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0: That's your Male Artist of the Year and Entertainer of the Year for the ACM Awards, Cody Johnson with The Fall. You know, I love what he says right here about not liking being compared to George Strait.
1: I have an issue with the fact that people say, oh, you're the next George Strait. 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
1: We lost Chris's dad. He passed away suddenly in January. And then a couple weeks later, we lost his aunt, who was a close friend and a big Low Cash fan. We lost our song that year. Lost our record deal. We lost our fiddle player. And it just seemed like, you know, what are we doing? Keith Urban called us and said, that song, You Gonna Fly, that you guys wrote, I'm going to make it a single. And within 3 or 4 months, it was number one. And it changed our life.
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22: There's something I'd like to talk to you about today, something that's been circulating on the internet that's become a real problem. Deep fake videos of me endorsing products that I've never even heard of and I have no relationship with whatsoever. Let me tell you clearly, these videos are scams. They are designed to take your money. Now, a couple things you should keep in mind. If something sounds too good to be true, it probably is. When you look at these videos, if they don't seem natural, if there's something off about them, the audio or the video, it's probably AI generated. And if you come across something that does pique your interest, see if you can find evidence of it from other sources. I promise you this, if I discover something incredible that you need to know about, I'm going to talk about it somewhere that you can easily find, not on some shady social media site. I'm Dr. Sanjay Gupta, helping you live a better life.
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1: It was a big night at the ACM Awards, and two names owned the evening, Ella Langley and Cody Johnson. Ella was the emotional heartbeat of the show, taking home Female Artist of the Year, plus Song of the Year and Single of the Year for Choosin' Texas. She thanked the women of country music for lifting her up, and it was easily the night's most talked about moment. Cody Johnson didn't leave empty-handed either. He walked out with Entertainer of the Year and Male Artist of the Year, even snapping Chris Stapleton's long-running streak. Plus, Album of the Year went to Parker McCollum by Parker McCollum, Group of the Year, The Red Clay Strays, New Female Artist of the Year, Avery Anna, and New Male Artist of the Year, Tucker Wetmore. Shania Twain kept things moving as first-time host. Lainey Wilson kicked things off with Can't Sit Still. Avery Anna and The Red Clay Strays delivered powerhouse performances, and Blake Shelton closed the night with a tribute to Kenny Rogers singing The Gambler. That's your Country Nights Live news update. I'm Bev Rainey.
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16: A better life with Dr. Sanjay Gupta.
17: We are finally starting to learn more things we can do to keep our brain sharp as we age. A lot of people think crossword puzzles or Sudoku might do the trick, but the science doesn't really bear that out. What one recent study found, though, was that a certain type of brain training seems to have a significant impact on cognition as we get older. It wasn't memory or even problem-solving tasks that moved the needle. It was an interactive computerized game that tested the ability to recognize two separate images in faster and faster sequences. It's what we call a task of divided attention, in which you don't have a conscious strategy on how to improve. That's according to the study's lead author. You're just trying to do the best you can to figure out how to divide your attention. Now, the game in this study was called Double Decision. If you want to find it and try it out yourself. I'm Dr. Sanjay Gupta, helping you live a better life.
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I don't know if it's been done before, but it has happened in my family. My name's Justin. This is The Overnight Ride. My parents are redoing their kitchen. Now, this is like a big remodel. I have helped done small ones over the past 30-some years they've lived in the house. The color of the kitchen has changed 7 times. But this time, the whole thing's getting done. It's dated. It's aged. Things are breaking. My mom is retiring soon. She says, let's redo the kitchen. So, it is taking some time. Things are on back order. So they are a little inconvenienced, as anyone would be when work is happening at the house. The problem is, the countertops are now on back order. So this whole project is going on. There are no countertops. They're not able to cook, but they need a countertop to throw their stuff on when they come home from work. So for the first time, maybe, in the world, at least to my knowing, home project inside of a home project, we're going to call it Project Inception. My dad, this is actually genius, by the way. I'm kind of making fun of them, but it's genius. Took plywood and he cut it into counter shapes. And then my mom went to the dollar store and she bought like wallpaper squares and she wrapped the counters. So now their counters are like textured, because I think she got textured wallpaper, and they're plywood. I wanted to make fun of this. I now think it's genius as I get through talking about it. But then I asked them, like, what are you going to do with them afterwards? You're going to throw them out? You kind of spend time on them to do them, to have counters for a couple weeks. And my mom said, they'll be the just-in-case counters. Like, it's kind of like the cake that's always in the house, just in case.

0: 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Now we have just-in-case counters at my parents' house. It is kind of genius. You know, if you need a counter outside. Actually, no. When are you going to need a counter outside of needing a counter in that moment?
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0: David.
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9: You know, one of the weirder things I've seen on social media lately is parents feeding their babies butter, like whole sticks of butter. They swear that it helps them feel fuller after meals and get a good night's sleep, among other things. There's actually something to this. You know, butter is full of fat, which a rapidly growing infant needs, but eating butter all the time results in, quote, boxing out other important nutrients they need as well. Spokesperson for the Academy of Nutrition and Dietetics told us she recommends half a teaspoon to a teaspoon melted and then added to a puree. Or as they get older, you can drizzle oil or melted butter over cooked vegetables, she told us. We never say just give butter by itself, and it's not the only source of fat she would recommend. Avocados, hummus, fish, they are great sources of fat as well. And also great foods to introduce. I'm Dr. Sanjay Gupta, helping you live a better life.
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Well, if both your parents are singers, it might rub off on you. My name's Justin. This is The Overnight Ride. Jason Aldean was talking about his kids in Navy, wanted to be on America's Got Talent. He said, well, you got to practice. And she said, I got a microphone and practiced 3 times today, Dad. So the Aldean legacy may be passed down. It's Don't Tell on Me on The Overnight Ride.

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12: A better life with Dr. Sanjay Gupta.
13: Sometimes you can tell a lot about what someone wants to do offline by looking at what they do online. Let me tell you about Pinterest's first parenting trend report. Pinterest is a huge platform. They have 600 million monthly users, 80 billion searches per month. The report found a shift from the iPad kid era to now, when parents are actually more interested in real-world adventures and hands-on activities. The Global Trends and Insights lead at Pinterest told us families are thoughtfully designing childhoods rooted in creativity, intention, and meaningful experiences. One psychologist we spoke to said he sees this as a reflection of parents' desire to build core capacities in their children: resilience, curiosity, self-regulation, empathy. These things don't grow automatically, but are built through lived experience. I'm Dr. Sanjay Gupta, helping you live a better life.
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My name is Justin. This is The Overnight Ride. You can always find me on Instagram, Justin Off Air. It's new now from Max McNown. Here's Done For. They say you're

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0: never have to do lawn work again. I'm Justin. This is the Overnight Ride. A couple months ago, I bought an Old Spice body wash that was marshmallow scented. I figured I kind of look fluffy, so I might as well smell like it, too. Now I'm getting targeted ads of weird smells from Old Spice. They're launching a seasonal product called the Lawn Ranger, which to me, when I look at the deodorant and the body wash, makes you smell like a fresh-cut lawn. Indulge in the irresistible scent of citrus fuzz that sticks around longer than the encore of your favorite show, because legends deserve to linger. So I'm guessing this has a citrusy hint to fresh-cut grass, which means if you hate yard work, just shower. That's it. Someone in your family's calling you out. Did you do the lawn work? Like, yeah. Already took a shower. And they come up and, oh, you must have worked really hard. You still smell like it. Now the grass is going to grow. But at least you get out of pulling weeds. And that's a plus for me.
1: 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You're on the Overnight Ride. 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

0: Gavin Adcock, wannabe on Veal for Night Ride. If you're unaware of his game, when he comes out at his shows, he tosses a full case of Miller Lite into the air like 15 feet it lands, and a few beers do explode. But it doesn't land on anything, doesn't ruin anything. He did it this past weekend with Morgan Wallen. Does that make him a good bocce ball player? I think so.
1: We're here for you. Second and third shifters, we are here for you. 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
18: 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She told us that she encourages people she works with to shift from an either-or mindset to a both-and mindset. Hill herself uses time at her son's baseball game to walk around the field cheering him on instead of sitting on the sidelines. She also recommends setting up your space at home, at work, in the car to facilitate movement. So every night before I go to bed, I lay out my workout clothes next to my bathroom sink so they are waiting there for me as a good reminder. I'm Dr. Sanjay Gupta, helping you live a better life.
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0: I'm Justin. This is the Overnight Ride. Who's this?
1: Jeff the Joke Guy.
0: Jeff the Joke Guy giving us a call from Dallas. Make you laugh, make you think, probably make you groan. What do you got?
1: You know, my patience is like a gift card. I don't know how much is left of it, but let's give it a try. Did you hear about the hiker that collapsed while climbing Mount Everest?
0: The hiker that collapsed while climbing Mount Everest? No.
1: Authorities found him laying there. So I told my boss that I saw a wolf on the way to work this morning. And he asked, where? And I said, no, a regular kind of wolf. I told you if you wear your jeans for 5 days in a row, they get baggy and it looks like you've lost some weight. You can call me if you need any more weight loss tips. What did the drummer name his two twin daughters?
2: What?
1: Anna 1, Anna 2.
2: Oh.
1: This is Jeff the Joke Guy, signing off.
3: Be right back.
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0: I have one criticism of the ACM Awards on Sunday night. My name's Justin. This is the Overnight Ride. Because I've seen this person perform the song with fireworks, flames, and dancers. And I was disappointed it didn't happen. Shania Twain hosted the show. And I waited for 2.5 hours. No man, I feel like a woman. I would have loved that with all the fire and everything. She didn't perform. My only criticism.
1: The Overnight Ride. The Overnight Ride. 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We'll be right back.
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8: You and I have never met, but I'm willing to bet that there is something you would like to do, but you feel like you can't, that it's too hard, that you don't deserve it. A colleague of mine recently told me about this new book called Brave Shift, 30 Mindset Changes to Transform Your Life. It's written by a woman named Michelle Carrer. Carrer says the one thing most people forget when they set a goal is to attach a reason to it. Having that reason is big, because when you don't want to do something that's necessary to reach your goal, you can go back to your reason to find the motivation you need. Try to frame your goal as something you want to achieve, as opposed to being a bad part of yourself that you want to change. That will make you more likely to succeed, as will asking for help. All of us need it, and it makes people feel good to help you achieve your goals. I'm Dr. Sanjay Gupta, helping you live a better life.
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3: Here's your first alert to a chance for some off and on rain starting Wednesday through the end of the week, and there could be some scattered showers and thunderstorms heading into Memorial Day weekend as well. For tonight, lows around 67, partly cloudy, hot and muggy on Tuesday with highs around 90. I'm Chief Meteorologist Spencer Denton from the WVLT First Alert Weather Center.
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1: Good morning from the WVLT Newsroom. I'm Aaron Rodgers. A busy Memorial Day travel weekend is ahead. Expect to see more law enforcement along Highway 25 East and Highway 33. The state launched its No Need to Speed campaign, so multiple traffic agencies teaming up with Tazewell Police to crack down on speeding on Tazewell Pike. This is going to start with a DUI checkpoint in Tazewell on Friday night. There will also be increased traffic enforcement along the stretch of road Friday through Sunday. And road work shouldn't slow you down this holiday weekend. Starting Friday at noon, TDOT will suspend all construction-related lane closures on interstates and state roads. This will last until Tuesday morning at 6. You may see some lane closures for those long-term construction projects, so watch out for workers and remember to slow down. The Lady Vols softball team is moving on to the Super Regional for the fourth year in a row. They're hosting Georgia in a best-of-three series with a trip to the College World Series on the line. Tennessee swept the Knoxville Regional, beating Virginia in the championship game yesterday. Game one between Tennessee and Georgia is Thursday at 7 o'clock. From the WVLT Newsroom, I'm Aaron Rodgers with three things you need to know.
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2: Weather. Well, today will come with a mix of sun and clouds and a small chance for a few isolated afternoon and evening pop-up showers and storms. But the bulk of the day should remain mainly dry with highs pushing the upper 80s to right near 90 degrees. Now, moving into our Wednesday, we keep the humidity around, but that'll bring in a few scattered downpours off and on through the end of the week. In the WVLT First Alert Weather Center, I'm meteorologist Sydney Sullivan.
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0: 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It's Joey and Nancy. We're going to play prices, Facebook Marketplace prices, right?
1: Let's go.
0: Where producer Carly scours the depths of Facebook Marketplace, finds some of the hottest products, gives us the description, then me and you got to guess the value of it without going over. How many we got today? We got a number of them?
2: I got several. Okay. Are you guys ready?
1: I'm ready.
0: Go.
2: All right. This first one is a handmade gourd snuffleupagus folk art figure.
0: Oh. Gourd snuffleupagus.
2: Yeah. Made out of a gourd.
0: Ooh.
1: I am going to go with, I think this is high too. I'm going to go with $12.
2: Okay.
0: No, I think it's an $18 piece of a product there.
2: It is $30.
1: Oh. Look at Joey winning already.
2: All right.
0: Thank you so much.
2: Up next is a full sheet of 1991 Hubert Humphrey 52-cent stamps.
0: Ooh.
1: Oh.
2: There's 100 of them, and they're from 1991.
0: They're not forever stamps, so they don't work.
2: No.
0: They're only 52 cents.
2: One is torn, and there's some water staining on them.
1: I am going to go with $32.
0: $54, please.
2: $75.
1: Gosh, I am not doing good today. You're guessing first next.
0: Facebook Marketplace prices, right? Next up on the list.
2: All right, we're going to go with the Mountain Dew Stanley Cup Baja Blast Bajaversary 20th Anniversary Stanley Mug.
0: Oh, it's a Stanley.
2: It's a Mountain Dew Baja Blast Stanley.
0: It's a lot. A lot take in there.
2: Mm-hmm.
1: You go first.
0: Because I'm the Mountain Dew guy?
1: Well, that, and I've already answered first twice.
0: Oh, Lord of mercy. $35.
1: Oh, gosh. I was going to say 32. I'm going to go with 30. I'm going back with 32.
2: It's listed for $300.
1: Oh.
2: It's a limited
1: edition. I was going to say 36 just to go $1 above him.
2: All right. Let's do two more.
0: All right.
2: All right. So this is a vintage Gerber yellow toilet from April 4th. 1975.
0: Gerber?
2: Gerber brand yellow toilet.
0: I didn't know they made toilets.
2: I didn't either.
0: Is this pre-used?
2: Yes. It was removed during a home renovation.
0: Ah. Ew. I'm going to say $20 and you got to pick it up.
2: Okay, Nancy.
1: I was going to go with $10. But
2: okay, it was listed for $550, but it's been marked down to $500.
1: What? I am a loser today.
0: Facebook Marketplace prices, right? We'll do one more, Carly.
2: This last one is a set of 18 unused enemas.
1: Oh. Okay.
0: Where do those go?
1: 18. I'm going to go with $37.
0: Unused. 18?
2: Mm-hmm.
0: That's a good price, Nancy. $38. Nope.
2: They're 15.
1: Oh, we are both wrong.
0: Yay.
2: Yes.
1: Oh, Joey wins this one. He got 4 out of 5.
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11: A Better Life with Dr. Sanjay Gupta.
12: We are finally starting to learn more things we can do to keep our brain sharp as we age. A lot of people think crossword puzzles or Sudoku might do the trick, but the science doesn't really bear that out. What one recent study found, though, was that a certain type of brain training seems to have a significant impact on cognition as we get older. It wasn't memory or even problem-solving tasks that moved the needle. It was an interactive computerized game that tested the ability to recognize two separate images in faster and faster sequences. It's what we call a task of divided attention, in which you don't have a conscious strategy on how to improve. That's according to the study's lead author. You're just trying to do the best you can to figure out how to divide your attention. Now, the game in this study was called Double Decision. If you want to find it and try it out yourself. I'm Dr. Sanjay Gupta, helping you live a better life.
11: A Better Life with Dr. Sanjay Gupta.
12: People have started using AI for all sorts of things, but I cannot think of an area where the stakes are higher than your health. First of all, I'll tell you this. I know doctors who have cracked some seemingly impossible cases with the help of AI, so it can be a powerful tool. But AI can also hallucinate, provide bad advice, and be just as confident when it does that. If you do decide to plug any personal medical information into one of these chatbots, you should know that while the companies that created them have robust privacy protections in place, they are not bound by HIPAA, like your healthcare provider is. Whatever the advice presented to you, take it with a degree of healthy skepticism. Always get a second opinion. And remember, if you ever experience concerning symptoms, skip the AI consult and head straight to the ER. I'm Dr. Sanjay Gupta, helping you live a better life.

0: first, I'll just Billy holler and carrying on.
1: Everybody, let's go.
2: Let's go.
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5: If this was pro wrestling, we'd be a tag team, you know?
6: Joey and AC!
7: I'm not a deep thinker. I'm more of a surface level.
5: Don't ask any more questions, lest we sound stupid.
8: Good morning. Good morning.
0: I've listened to WLVK all my life, and I've never heard such stupid stuff.
1: This is Sherry from Seymour. Here comes my two favorite people, Joey and

0: Buenos dias.
1: Thank you, Nancy.
2: You're welcome.
1: Thank you.
2: I couldn't think of anything else funnier to say. My bad.
1: My entire family, aside from me and my wife, so I suppose half my family and extended family, they're all on Duolingo learning Spanish, I think.
2: Okay.
1: You ever use Duolingo?
2: No, is that kind of like Babbel and Rosetta Stone? And
1: yeah, they gamify learning new languages. And so the boys are on it, and it's like grandma's on it, granddad, the cousins, the aunt.
2: So they just like walk around your all's house and talk in Spanglish.
1: Well, Marvin told me in 60 days he'll know the entire Italian language. Is what, you know, they gamify everything. If you keep
2: the
1: up at this pace.
2: The entire Italian language.
1: Or something like that. And I'm like, now I believe my 12-year-old will stick to it. But my 9-year-old, I give him like a couple days. And he'll be like, I'm bored by this. But anything they can make a game. But that's Duolingo. And I'm like, I just don't have time for that right now. You know what I need? I need a trip to Italy or somewhere to like motivate me, but to proactively learn a language. No, thanks.
2: Mm-mm.
1: What did you learn in high school?
2: Spanish.
1: Yeah, yeah. I didn't do any of that.
2: It also helps that I grew up on a farm. Like there was a lot of Spanish spoken.
1: Right.
2: And so, and I don't know. I enjoyed it. Like it was a cool language. Now I'll tell you that when I went to France, I was completely lost. Like, never had seen a French word in my life, and I was completely lost in Italy too. So
1: I was
2: and
1: lost.
2: In Spain, they speak Catalan, so
1: which is another
2: not
1: language.
2: Spanish.
1: Okay.
2: So when my mom got sick over there, I was like,
1: I'm so not ready to speak another language. I struggled with English in London. Okay, and if you've been, you'll know what I mean.
2: Didn't understand that Cockney.
1: It's English, but it ain't the same English. It's you have to kind of tilt your head a little bit and go, could you say that again?
2: Did you have an issue finding the toilets there like my husband? Because they're called a water closet.
1: Oh. No, but I will tell you, I remember being at the London Victoria train station, and it was the first place I ever saw where they made you pay to use the public toilet. And it was cheap. It was probably 50 cents.
2: Right.
1: But I remember distinctly thinking, what if I don't have 50 cents? This is 2009, by the way, so there's no Apple Pay or anything. What if I don't have 50 cents and I really got to go?
2: I'll give you £2 one way or another.
1: £2. I see what you did there. Or what I hope you did there.
2: Oh, ¿Dónde está el baño?
1: I don't know what that means. Watch your language on the show, please. You could be cussing right now. Did you see the story? Maybe we'll get into it today about the awkward translations from Google Translate.
2: No.
1: Is that the, I thought we were talking about it yesterday off the air, where people have been using Google Translate and like,
2: it's so completely bass backwards.
1: Right. Where they're whether they're using it for, I don't know, getting a tattoo or writing something on a cake. Maybe we'll go through that today using that.
2: Let's.
1: Joey and Nancy on a Tuesday. Your chance at $107,000 with the playlist payoff first shot at about 9 a.m. this morning. Hold on for that. What else we got going on? Ooh, lucky 7. I love when we give out the Dollywood tickets.
2: Oh, our phones blow up for the Dollywood tickets. All and right. We've also got group therapy today. I love group therapy.
1: You're very good at it. You are a multi-talented lady.
2: I must have missed a calling. I don't want you to call me and be serious, though.
1: Okay.
2: Like, I need to be able to make fun of people. That's why you don't pay me.
1: What you doing? Where you doing it? Would love to hear from you this morning. It's not even 6 a.m. 656-9485. It's Joey and Nancy.
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8: When it comes to the myriad reasons people don't get enough exercise, psychologist Diana Hill has heard them all. She's the author of a new book with a great title, I Know I Should Exercise, But. On a recent episode of my podcast, Chasing Life, Hill told me the number one reason people don't exercise is because they don't feel like they have enough time. She told us that she encourages people she works with to shift from an either-or mindset to a both-and mindset. Hill herself uses time at her son's baseball game to walk around the field cheering him on, instead of sitting on the sidelines. She also recommends setting up your space at home, at work, in the car to facilitate movement. So every night before I go to bed, I lay out my workout clothes next to my bathroom sink, so they are waiting there for me as a good reminder. I'm Dr. Sanjay Gupta, helping you live a better life.
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2: Good morning from the WVLT Newsroom. I'm Aaron Rogers. Universities across Tennessee could see a statewide jump in tuition. The state approved a 4.5% jump in tuition and fees for next school year, if schools choose to do so. Individual changes will be considered by each university's board. UT recently announced an increase in out-of-state tuition as part of their proposed budget. Now, the board is going to discuss it next month. And if you're headed to the Great Smoky Mountains National Park this Memorial Day weekend, you're going to want to plan ahead. Memorial Day is fee-free day, so that means you won't need a parking tag, but parking officials expect a lot of people to be there. Traffic congestion, limited parking, especially at those popular destinations. Rangers remind you to park only in designated spots to avoid ticketing or towing. If you see or spot wildlife, make sure to keep your distance. Park officials say at least 50 yards from bears and 25 from elk. Today could be a big day for Tennessee. The NFL owners are reportedly voting on the host city for the 2030 Super Bowl. That could be Nashville. The main reason for the potential choice is the construction of the new Nissan Stadium. The new Nissan Stadium opens in February of 2027, which gives the venue three full seasons of NFL games to work through before possibly hosting. The other cities up for the Super Bowl are Inglewood, Atlanta, and Las Vegas. The vote, it's happening today in Orlando. We'll be following this for you as it develops. From the WVLT Newsroom, I'm Aaron Rogers with three things you need to know.
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4: Weather. Well, a good portion of our Tuesday is shaping up to be mainly dry, but we are keeping the heat and humidity around as highs approach that 90 degree point for most areas. A few isolated afternoon and evening pop-up showers and storms, but the bulk of any bit of activity will begin to work on in on Wednesday, and that will stick with us through the end of the week. In the WVLT First Alert Weather Center, I'm meteorologist Sydney Sullivan.
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0: Saturday night, we went fishing. And sometimes we're out there fishing and like nothing happens for a couple of hours. And then the sun goes down and all hell breaks loose. And that's what happened. So it was dark and we could barely see at this point at one of these local parks. And the catfish get crazy. So I hear my wife yell, "I've got a catfish." She caught one. So she brings it over to me so I could take it off. But at the same exact time, Johnston, my 12-year-old, catches a very strong fish. And so, and mind you, we got other poles in the water. My buddy Jamie's there. He witnessed this.
1: Okay.
0: And so I told her, I said, just hang on. And so I guess she just puts her fish back in the water, just dipped it back in the water to swim around for a little bit. And so I'm trying to get Johnston's fish out. And this is a big old catfish. It's a pregnant one. So it's got like the bag, belly and everything. So we get it out. We had to use a net because it was heavy enough. I was like, I don't want it to break off.
1: Dang.
0: And then catfish, of course, they kind of get stuck in your stupid net. Then you can't find the hook. There's a lot going on, right? And I swear to you, I hear, as all this is going on, the largest splash. I'm like, what was that? Like right at the dock. Well, my pole is gone. Not the one I was using. Not the one I was holding. Another one. It is gone. That one caught a catfish, apparently. And that fish pulled my pole in the water and stole it.
1: What? Oh,
0: no. It all happens at the same...
1: What?
0: Jamie, if you're listening, can you call and confirm this? Nancy. And by the way...
1: Wait, so y'all had like multiple poles in the water, just like the poles on the ground, like leaning up against the dock.
0: We're on a dock, yeah. So maybe four at once.
1: You've put yours down. You are trying to help everybody de-hook their fishies.
2: Was this at a pond?
1: Oh, Jamie's calling.
0: It was at, a pond slash little lake. Jamie, did I miss anything?
3: No, but you were very frazzled, though. I've never seen you this frazzled in my whole life, but I was just glad it wasn't one of your kids that fell in.
1: What words did Joey Tack say when his fishing pole went flying in the lake?
3: Well, first of all, we weren't quite sure what happened. He's looking around. He's like, "What was that? What was that?" And meanwhile, he's got this catfish over here. Joss is yelling at him like, "Joey, get that catfish in the water." And so all the chaos is breaking out. And so then we finally realize there's a pole missing. The pole is gone.
1: Oh, my.
3: Here was my favorite. When JP says something and Joey thought that JP had said, "You lost your pole." Like, you lost your pole. Like, you did it.
0: Oh, that's right. Oh, I did. That's where I was impatient. Like, I took offense.
3: Patience was gone. There was no patience.
0: Was that
3: at
0: the
3: all,
0: moment, like, Jamie? Because I couldn't remember yet because I thought he was accusing me of losing my pole.
3: Yes.
2: Jamie, why weren't you helping Joey with all the chaos going on?
3: Oh, I was helping by being quiet because I didn't want to be in the lake at that point. Because
1: he would have tossed you.
3: He was like his brother when his brother's hungry.

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1: If I would have fallen in, would you have gotten me and then laughed? I said, no, I would have laughed and then gotten you.
2: Yeah, absolutely.
3: It was a good trip, wasn't it, buddy? We had fun, didn't we?
2: Right now.
3: Oh, man.
2: I want to go fishing with you, Joey. Oh. That sounds like fun. Me
3: Joey's,
2: too.
3: Joey's fishing crew. Hey, if you want to join the club, you text in and let us know. Maybe I'll organize something.
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5: An isolated pop-up shower or storm will be possible. Otherwise, looking mainly dry during the day and highs near 90. In the WVLT First Alert Weather Center, I'm meteorologist Sydney Sullivan.
6: 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Duke's, it's got twang.

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0: Today's Best Country, 107.7 WIVK. I do not understand how Google Translate, owned by Google, can mess up translations so much. People have been posting like the biggest like whoopsies where they were relying on it and they didn't know the language. And one of them says, use tongue.
1: Use what?
0: Huh? Use tongue. Hang on, I'll read it. these are different.
1: I'm so confused right
0: okay.
1: now.
0: A notice at a bakery said, please do not touch bread with hands. Please use tongue. Now, I don't know what they were trying to say that would be helpful here.
2: Nah. I like the bread.
0: I like to use my tongue.
1: You got to lick it to taste it.
0: All right. These are when people were relying on Google Translate and it did them wrong. All right. A sign promoting Wi-Fi accidentally used the word wife. It said, no wife, no problem. We free you 1 month wife to try. If not satisfied, return to us within 30 days. No need to pay.
1: Okay.
0: Thank you, Google Translate.
1: Rent a wife.
0: we free you wife.
1: Sweet.
0: All right. This is another Google Translate gone wrong. A sign outside of a place in Asia said in English, drying right here is strictly prohibited. Oh, no, I'm sorry. Dying. Dying right here is strictly prohibited.
1: Girl, I need you to move left about 2 feet.
0: Right. All right. And
1: I wish that we knew what they were trying to say.
0: I kind of like not knowing so we can try to brainstorm. An outdoor sign in the wilderness has this English translation. The future is dangerous. Don't go any further, please. Future. Yeah, that would be what's ahead of you is dangerous. Think about it.
1: Like there's a cliff.
0: That's
1: like,
0: right.
1: Don't go any further.
0: But that could also be future.
1: At your own risk.
0: No, but basically what's ahead is treacherous.
1: That's what I'm saying.
0: But what's ahead could also be said, depending on the context, the future.
1: That's so my
0: like what's ahead today, Nancy, is not what's 3 feet in front of you. It's what's on your schedule later today.
1: Okay.
0: You see what I'm saying?
1: Yes. We just don't know how far in the future they're talking. Is it a half a mile? Is it 2 miles?
0: I'll give you two more. These are okay. Google Translates. You got to be careful.
1: Oh,
0: you need to
1: brain
0: find
1: hurts.
0: Yourself somebody that speaks these languages so they could proofread them for you.
1: Okay.
0: A sign at the store said, video monitoring is in progress. We prostitute shoplifters.
1: Oh!
0: That's what they said.
1: I don't... That just sounds like a typo. We prostitute. Sounds like a Rich Bailey email right there.
0: I think we should just end on that. Watch your Google Translate. All right.
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0: Jimmy K. It's Clint Black. Saw him on the Today Show randomly yesterday.
1: Oh. Okay.
0: I know. What's CB up to these days? It's Joey and Nancy at 9 a.m. this morning. 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
1: Yeah, at about 9:10, we're going to ask you to call. 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And it's got all the artists lined up with all of the numbers. You give us the numbers, we put it in our computer. 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
0: Just like that. And if you don't, you're going to get a $25 gas card anyhow and be qualified to go see Alan Jackson on his Last Call tour at Nissan Stadium.
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3: Good morning from the WVLT Newsroom. I'm Erin Rogers. The board for Knox County's Juvenile Detention Center is set. County commissioners appointed seven people to the board. They all have a background in several different fields, including medicine, law, children's services. Now, Mayor Glenn Jacobs, Juvenile Court Judge Tim Irwin, and Commissioner Larson Jay all had a hand in choosing the board members. Now, the board was created as part of an effort to reshape the juvenile center after its former director, Richard L. Bean, resigned. You can learn more about the new members inside the WVLT News app. And Tennessee baseball coming off a pretty good end to the season. They beat Oklahoma in two of the three games over the weekend. Now they turn their sights to SEC play. The Vols play today in Hoover against South Carolina. That game is going to be at 5:30. If the Vols win that one, they're going to play Arkansas on Wednesday. Now, the city of Knoxville warning you to watch out for parking scams over the weekend for the Savannah Bananas game. The city says there are not pre-sold tickets for parking in city-owned lots over the weekend, adding that all parking in city garages has to be paid for at the gate. If you're parking in those city-owned parking lots downtown, Knoxville Area Transit or CAT is offering special rides for fans headed to the Savannah Bananas game. From the WVLT Newsroom, I'm Erin Rogers with three things you need to know.
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4: Yeah, really a terrific Tuesday morning going so far. That includes Interstate Main through downtown. We know that's going to change here in the next half hour, 40 minutes. Good shape, just a couple of light cycles, no more than that so far for Farragut. 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
6: Weather. Well, today will come with a mix of sun and clouds and a small chance for a few isolated afternoon and evening pop-up showers and storms. But the bulk of the day should remain mainly dry with highs pushing the upper 80s to right near 90 degrees. Now, moving into our Wednesday, we keep the humidity around, but that'll bring in a few scattered downpours off and on through the end of the week. In the WVLT First Alert Weather Center, I'm meteorologist Sydney Sullivan.
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1: Poor house. 107.7 WIVK. Sounds so much about the house, man. He'll get over it one day. It's Joey and Nancy.
2: Have you ever been like pretty confident when you left your house? Like in your outfit and in your body and in your clothes.
1: Yeah,
2: and then
1: of
2: you
1: course.
2: Go somewhere and somebody says one little thing and it makes you second guess your entire existence in life.
1: Yeah, I get mad about it.
2: I saw a dear friend yesterday, and let me explain what I wore yesterday. I had on a WIVK t-shirt. I had on a cute little like Lululemon active skirt, and I had on my old lady like walking shoes because my feet hurt.
1: You look comfortable.
2: Yeah,
1: that.
2: And I had a cute ponytail. Did not have on makeup, but like whatever. Well, I walk in and she goes, "Oh, I didn't know you played tennis." And I go, "I don't." She goes, "Oh, pickleball?" And I go, "No, where are we going with this?" And she goes, "They let you wear that to work?"
1: Wow.
2: And I was like, huh.
1: Whoa, what are you thinking?
2: Huh. I'm like,
1: what?
2: I thought I looked pretty cute. Like, we don't have a strict dress code here.
1: Thankfully.
2: Thank the Lord. And every day I try to look at least one level above decent.
1: Yeah.
2: And first of all, there ain't nobody else in the building at 4 a.m. with us. So, like, nobody's here checking. But I guess in my head, I'm like, oh, if you wear a skirt, you're fine. Doesn't matter that it's an activity skirt, like a running skirt, tennis skirt, like whatever. It's a skirt. You can wear it to work. I mean, I wear running shorts. I don't even care. But I was like, huh, how do I feel about this? And she goes, I mean, I wish they would let us wear that to work. And I'm like, she had on jeans and a shirt. I'm like, it's really not that much different. So then I was like, do I never wear that again?
1: Yeah.
2: Clearly, I'm in a dress today with full makeup and my hair done.
1: You know, I'll be honest with you. I was like, do you have an thinking in my head? Do you have an event today? Because you look very nice.
2: Thank you.
1: Do you? Or is it a reaction?
2: I have a meeting.
1: Okay.
2: I'm supposed to minister at the jail, but I still haven't been approved yet, so I don't think I'm going there.
1: I'd like to apologize for not filling that out for you.
2: You still haven't done that yet? You
1: know, somebody questioned something I was wearing yesterday, by the way.
2: What?
1: Did the same exact thing, and I may not wear it again. I swear to you, this happened yesterday.
2: I don't even remember what you wore yesterday. Yeah, I know
1: it was the... It was the Rogersville Possum Roundup t-shirt, the parody t-shirt.
2: Uh-huh.
1: What are the words on the front?
2: Eat a tick.
1: Yeah.
2: Tick. Like the insect.
1: And there was enough questioning going on that made me go, okay, I'm a terrible person. I won't wear that again.
2: You're not a terrible person. And who questioned you?
1: It don't matter. It don't matter.
2: Was it at work or was it elsewhere?
1: It doesn't matter. The point is I had the same experience happen. And I would question my ability to make righteous decisions.
2: And now you're in a polo shirt and jeans, and Joey and I are both dressed to the hilt.
1: Yeah, we
2: today.
1: Are. We look great today.
3: Joey and Nancy got all the hot tea.
2: Being all dressed up, Shaq earned his master's degree. And instead of the moment being all about his accomplishments, he used it to troll his best friend, Charles Barkley. I got all that tea and more coming up next.
3: Joey and Nancy.
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11: You and I have never met, but I'm willing to bet that there is something you would like to do, but you feel like you can't, that it's too hard, that you don't deserve it. A colleague of mine recently told me about this new book called Brave Shift, 30 Mindset Changes to Transform Your Life. It's written by a woman named Michelle Carrer. Carrer says the one thing most people forget when they set a goal is to attach a reason to it. Having that reason is big, because when you don't want to do something that's necessary to reach your goal, you can go back to your reason to find the motivation you need. Try to frame your goal as something you want to achieve, as opposed to being a bad part of yourself that you want to change. That will make you more likely to succeed, as will asking for help. All of us need it, and it makes people feel good to help you achieve your goals. I'm Dr. Sanjay Gupta, helping you live a better life.
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0: hell might have just frozen over. Miranda Lambert was just seen jamming out to a No Doubt concert at the Sphere. Why is this weird? Well, Miranda Lambert was once married to Blake Shelton, who is now married to Gwen Stefani, who is the lead singer of No Doubt.
1: Do you think she knew?
0: Well, duh.
1: Just kidding.
0: Like, Miranda was in Vegas for the ACM Awards, and I guess yes. She scored tickets.
1: Yeah.
0: She's like, I've never been to the Sphere, and I love No Doubt, so let me go. And then there's like a video of her, and she is like jamming.
1: Let me throw a conspiracy out. I bet they're friends. I bet they're cool with each other. I bet she went backstage.
0: So let me tell you this. I like researched online ever since I saw this yesterday. They've never had a public beef ever. They've like never said a word about each other. So,
1: well, good.
0: That's what I'm saying. Go Miranda. Shaquille O'Neal just got his master's degree at Louisiana State University. That's LSU. That's where he played basketball. And the school reads each graduate's name as they walk across the stage and receive their diploma. Well, Shaq used the moment to troll his best friend, Charles Barkley, and the school went along with it.
2: Shaquille, I hate Charles Barkley O'Neal.
1: I can't believe they did that.
0: I wonder how much of a donation he had to make to the school to get them to actually read it that way.
1: I would have died.
0: He was so excited.
3: Hot tea.
0: Imagine this. Okay, you're sitting on your front porch, you're watching your kids play, and all of a sudden, 10 Waymo self-driving cars start circling your house. This is what's been happening in Atlanta. They're getting stuck in cul-de-sacs and literally cannot figure it out. So they're just going around in circles. Nobody has even been in these cars, but it's happened in like several neighborhoods, and parents are completely fed up. So much so that they're trying to put out those little, like, please, are children playing caution signs?
1: The turtle, the little plastic green. Yeah.
0: Yes. Okay. And they're putting it in the middle of the road, which only confuses the cars even more. And parents are like, they're going to hit our dogs.
4: So as more were coming in, more were going out. It was just a constant stream of coming in around the circle.
5: One of them almost did run over our cul-de-sac cat, Buddy. And so that was the final straw.
1: Oh, Buddy.
0: So they all have all reached out to Waymo, who, of course, has not responded to anyone.
1: Yeah, because was that an AI customer service?
0: Probably.
1: Associate?
0: I don't know.
1: What a 2026 issue we got.
0: I'm Nancy, and that's your hot tea.
6: And now you know the rumor and a lot of mystery. Joey and Nancy sip a hot tea.
7: Pretty good morning so far on the interstate, but I got to report that they're working this wreck. Oak Ridge Highway, Shod Road, there is a bit of a delay in both directions at Oak Ridge Highway, Shod Road. The rest of Shod Road back over toward Clinton Highway or over toward Lovell Road, that appears to be in pretty good shape. Shod Road, very dangerous at Johnson, and the volume up right now on Chapman Highway. 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
8: An isolated pop-up shower or storm will be possible, otherwise looking mainly dry during the day and highs near 90. In the WVLT First Alert Weather Center, I'm meteorologist Sydney Sullivan.
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19: Sometimes you can tell a lot about what someone wants to do offline by looking at what they do online. Let me tell you about Pinterest's first parenting trend report. Pinterest is a huge platform. They have 600 million monthly users, 80 billion searches per month. The report found a shift from the iPad kid era to now, when parents are actually more interested in real-world adventures and hands-on activities. The global trends and insights lead at Pinterest told us families are thoughtfully designing childhoods rooted in creativity, intention, and meaningful experiences. One psychologist we spoke to said he sees this as a reflection of parents' desire to build core capacities in their children: resilience, curiosity, self-regulation, empathy. These things don't grow automatically, but are built through lived experience. I'm Dr. Sanjay Gupta, helping you live a better life.
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2: Good morning from the WVLT Newsroom. I'm Aaron Rodgers. A busy Memorial Day travel weekend is ahead. Expect to see more law enforcement along Highway 25 East and Highway 33. The state launched its No Need to Speed campaign, so multiple traffic agencies teaming up with Tazewell Police to crack down on speeding on Tazewell Pike. This is going to start with a DUI checkpoint in Tazewell on Friday night. There will also be increased traffic enforcement along the stretch of road Friday through Sunday. And road work shouldn't slow you down this holiday weekend. Starting Friday at noon, TDOT will suspend all construction-related lane closures on interstates and state roads. This will last until Tuesday morning at 6. You may see some lane closures for those long-term construction projects, so watch out for workers and remember to slow down. The Lady Vols softball team is moving on to the Super Regional for the fourth year in a row. They're hosting Georgia in a best-of-three series with a trip to the College World Series on the line. Tennessee swept the Knoxville Regional, beating Virginia in the championship game yesterday. Game one between Tennessee and Georgia is Thursday at 7 o'clock. From the WVLT Newsroom, I'm Aaron Rodgers with three things you need to know.
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4: Beginning to get some of the normal slowdowns toward downtown, maybe a little slower. Oak Ridge Highway, Shod Road, had a report of a fender bender. A couple of minutes, maybe 2 to 4, 5 minutes now. Maynardville Highway halts. Some slowdowns, John Sevier Highway, moving out toward Strawberry Place Pike. And your delays, 95, on and off the interstate in Loudoun County. Ripley's makes everybody say, no way. How many sharks can you spot before they spot you? Rain or shine, the family's going to love Ripley's Aquarium of the Smokies in Gatlinburg. Good morning, I'm Pete Michaels.
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6: Weather. Well, a good portion of our Tuesday is shaping up to be mainly dry, but we are keeping the heat and humidity around as highs approach that 90-degree point for most areas. A few isolated afternoon and evening pop-up showers and storms, but the bulk of any bit of activity will begin to work on in on Wednesday, and that will stick with us through the end of the week. In the WVLT First Alert Weather Center, I'm meteorologist Sydney Sullivan.
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1: Good morning. You see the clip of these little, are they toddlers if they're in preschool?
2: Because they can be like up to five, I think.
1: Okay, these little girls singing Ella Langley's Choosin' Texas at a, I guess, a preschool talent show. Cute little girls. They look like they're maybe 3 or 4 years old. Okay, they got their little boots on. Their hair is all done. Would you like to hear a clip?
2: I would love to.
1: All right, little girls singing Choosin' Texas.

0: Did you hear it? Oh, it took me a second. Did you hear what
1: they said?
0: They said
1: juice instead of Jack.
0: Yeah. Because I got past the moment. I said, wait, did they just sing choosing Jack? Or drinking juice all by myself. And you hear the audience laughing. Well, thank God there was parents out there that said, hey, maybe you shouldn't have them sing drinking Jack all by myself.
1: Better than my parents.
0: Were you ever any talent shows, Nancy?
1: Listen, I signed up for the sixth grade talent show at Farragut Middle School the one year that I went there. And I was trying to sing Def Leppard's Pour Some Sugar on Me.
0: Love it like a mom, come on, get it on.
1: Looking like a tramp, like a video vamp. Yeah, that one. But my mom told me that I shouldn't do it. Not because of the lyrics, but because I couldn't remember all of the words. And she was like, you don't want to look stupid, Nancy. And I was, and then, you know, 20 years later, I was like, I don't know that she ever read the lyrics.
0: I don't think parents cared. I was turned down. I remember my stepmom telling me absolutely no in sixth grade, same year, that Joey, you cannot perform that song at the talent show.
1: What song was it?
0: Well, it's true.
1: Wait, I've got to, okay, I got to Google the, whatever.
0: It's one of their top songs, Boys to Men. Boys to Men. It was the huge song.
1: End of the Road?
0: Now, why don't you look at their top five songs and see if you can guess which one she told me that I could not sing in the sixth grade talent show.
1: Okay, hang on.
0: And it is exactly the one you think it is. Look at their top songs.
1: I'll Make Love to You.
0: That's right. And by the way, before y'all think y'all nasty, no, that was a huge song. It played on the school bus every single morning. Remember that song? So, yeah.
1: Lyric.
0: Oh, you don't need to. Oh, Nancy, it is exactly what it sounds like. Yeah.
1: Tonight is just your night.
0: Close your eyes. Make a wish. Oh, maybe I could perform it this morning. I'm just kidding.
1: I'm ready.
0: No.
1: Go for it.
0: I'm not going to do it. No. I'm more embarrassed to do it now than I did then. It's been a minute. I want to know what's the most inappropriate song you've ever seen a kid sing in public. And we're not blaming the kid. We're just saying somebody allowed them to do this. Could be a church. Could be at school. I really like the church ones, though. Where they did somebody
1: those
0: just
1: are good.
0: They just somebody did not think about it. All right. The most inappropriate. Sam already texted. He said his kid started randomly singing Ring of Fire walking into Easter Sunday Mass.
1: Okay. Okay.
0: Turns out he said,
1: why does it, because it's Catholic, it sounds so much worse.
0: Victoria said her husband, when he was a kid, sang There's a Tear in My Beer at Sunday school when he was a kid.
1: Oh, yeah. I like that. But I feel like back then, maybe it was more accepted. I don't know.
0: Brandy said at a Christian school, she saw a three-year-old singing Hot in Here by Nelly because mom loves this song.
1: Okay.
0: It's getting hot in here.
1: Okay.
0: Mm-hmm. Take off all your clothes. Perhaps you're familiar.
1: Paige texted in. She said, I was 7 years old singing Redneck Woman.
0: Exactly. All right. Most inappropriate song you saw a kid perform in public. Our number is 656-9485. Call or text.
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0: All right. Probably requires a little bit of context. We're talking about inappropriate songs that you saw kids perform in public. And I had asked my parents in sixth grade if I could sing this in the talent show. And they had the wherewithal to say, no, that is inappropriate, son.
1: They're terrible parents.
0: Even though the song was totally, you know, on the radio and everything. It's Joey and Nancy. We have opened up a can of worms. This all started with these toddlers singing Choosin' Texas at a talent show. And I said, you know, have you ever seen anything worse than that? Because they were tame. They were tame.
1: And they changed Jack to juice.
0: Yeah, they were drinking juice instead.
1: Yes. My friend Cassie texted me and she said, my parents took me to a Jimmy Buffett concert when I was in third grade and I stood on my chair singing, Let's Get Drunken.
0: Yeah.
1: Uh-huh. Mm-hmm. Yeah.
0: Right.
1: And then this man, when he was four, he was singing Like a Virgin in the line at the grocery store with his mom with a very older gentleman behind her. Mm-hmm. Mm. Christy said it was herself and her dad was making her doing chores when she was little, and she started singing, Take This Job and Shove It. I ain't working here no more.
0: Oh, man. How would that have worked if you used that on your mom back in the day?
1: Oh.
0: You wouldn't want to live there anymore, probably.
1: Probably not. And here is my absolute favorite. My daughter was probably three or four.
0: Oh, boy.
1: But she started singing Baby Got Back at my brother's funeral, which was his favorite song, but it was in the middle of church.
0: Oh, man. Wow. He ain't resting in peace during that one, is he? We'll be back with more.

0: Station 107.7 WIVK. She's got most inappropriate song you ever saw a kid perform in public. This is so funny. It's because everybody has seen this before. Nancy, every time I go to a talent show, every single time when a kid starts singing, I keep thinking, I know there's words in this song that don't fit where we're at.
1: Are you going to cringe?
0: Is it going to happen? And most of the time, they edit themselves. Got a ton of text messages. Mandy said they were at church, and there was a performance of, quote, special music. And the song was performed, Don't You Wish Your Girlfriend Was Hot Like Me.
1: Ooh.
0: At a Baptist church service.
1: Baptist.
0: They made sure to point out, Tanya said, it was at a Christian camp at the campfire.
1: Okay.
0: They were doing karaoke, and they were singing Honky Tonk Donkey Donk.
1: Mm-hmm.
0: Six-year-olds, by the way. Tad texted, said the time he saw kids singing an inappropriate song in public was at the grocery store, kids singing 20 Cigarettes by Morgan Wallen.
1: Oh, yeah. Okay.
0: Popular song.
1: Somebody texted in, my friend's little boy started singing I Like My Woman Just a Little on the Trashy Side in church, on the stage, in the microphone for everyone to hear.
0: Amen. Amen.
1: Yes.
0: Hey, good morning.
2: About the song, it was myself when I was younger. I don't, what's the name? Let's talk about sex, baby. Let's talk about you and me.
1: Oh.
2: I sung that one.
0: You performed that?
2: Yes.
0: Where at?
2: My middle school.
0: Oh.
1: That was back in the good old days.
0: WIVK. All right. What's the most inappropriate song you saw a kid perform in public?
3: My sister would sing Islands in the Stream, and you know the chorus says making love to each other, and
0: yeah.
3: Had no idea what that meant at 7, 8 year old.
0: Yeah, y'all love each other very much. I'm saying that's what the kids would have thought.
1: I know.
0: Me and Nancy caught ourselves singing that song once.
1: We changed the lyrics real quick.
0: In real time. Did you know you could do that? All right. Thank you.
3: Y'all have a great day.
1: You too. Bye-bye.
0: Lucky 7, we'll come right back. Planet at 7:30 for Dollywood tickets.
4: 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Beginning the ride to break, 75 southbound, passing Merchants Road, connecting to 640. You get your school delays now, really between now and 8:30, heaviest time of the morning head start. 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
5: An isolated pop-up shower or storm will be possible, otherwise looking mainly dry during the day and highs near 90. In the WVLT First Alert Weather Center, I'm meteorologist Sydney Sullivan.
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0: It's that time. Lucky seven. We need seven callers right now. 656-9485. 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
2: Good morning from the WVLT Newsroom. I'm Aaron Rogers. Universities across Tennessee could see a statewide jump in tuition. The state approved a 4.5% jump in tuition and fees for next school year, if schools choose to do so. Individual changes will be considered by each university's board. UT recently announced an increase in out-of-state tuition as part of their proposed budget. Now, the board is going to discuss it next month. And if you're headed to the Great Smoky Mountains National Park this Memorial Day weekend, you're going to want to plan ahead. Memorial Day is fee-free day, so that means you won't need a parking tag. But parking officials expect a lot of people to be there. Traffic congestion, limited parking, especially at those popular destinations. Rangers remind you to park only in designated spots to avoid ticketing or towing. If you see or spot wildlife, make sure to keep your distance. Park officials say at least 50 yards from bears and 25 from elk. Today could be a big day for Tennessee. The NFL owners are reportedly voting on the host city for the 2030 Super Bowl. That could be Nashville. The main reason for the potential choice is the construction of the new Nissan Stadium. The new Nissan Stadium opens in February of 2027, which gives the venue three full seasons of NFL games to work through before possibly hosting. The other cities up for the Super Bowl are Inglewood, Atlanta, and Las Vegas. The vote, it's happening today in Orlando. We'll be following this for you as it develops. From the WVLT Newsroom, I'm Aaron Rogers with three things you need to know.
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4: Interstate crash, a problem. The wreck involving a tractor trailer and three cars. Center lane blocked at I-40 westbound, west of Paper Mill Road. Fire equipment on Dean Hill Drive, and that's going to be a little bit west of Kingston Pike near Gerald Ford. Maybe an apartment fire. Most school zones got you lined up, slowed down as you should be. 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
7: Weather. Well, today will come with a mix of sun and clouds and a small chance for a few isolated afternoon and evening pop-up showers and storms. But the bulk of the day should remain mainly dry with highs pushing the upper 80s to right near 90 degrees. Now, moving into our Wednesday, we keep the humidity around, but that'll bring in a few scattered downpours off and on through the end of the week. In the WVLT First Alert Weather Center, I'm meteorologist Sydney Sullivan.
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3: What a beautiful morning in East Tennessee to win Dollywood tickets. All right, Lucky 7-7, caller 7. Contestants, we'll start with Bentley in Morristown. Good morning.
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3: So remember, guys, if you want to win this contest, you got to be the person to answer question 7. We'll get 3 seconds per question. If you get it right, you'll hear that. We'll move to the next one. If you get it wrong or you take more than 3 seconds, we'll have to go to the next contestant. Let's play Lucky 7, Nancy.
5: All right, Bentley, question 1. What product is Barnes & Noble best for selling?
4: Books.
3: We'll take books. Question 2. What does the B stand for in BLT?
4: Bacon.
5: Question 3. In what decade were poodle skirts popular?
4: The 50s.
3: We'll take the 50s. Question 4. What word represents the number 3.14?
4: 5.
5: Question 5. Doing great so far. What is a knit sweater made out of?
4: No. Cashmere?
3: Oh, man.
5: I do like cashmere, though.
3: Not what we're looking for. We'll move on to contestant 2, Brett and Connor in Morristown. Hey, guys, we're on question 5 already.
5: What is a knit sweater made out of?
6: Yarn?
3: Don't sound so confused.
5: You're correct.
6: All right. That was luck.
3: All right, question 6. What colors are the squares on a traditional chess board?
6: Black and white.
5: Question 7 for the win. What word is used when sending goods to another country for sale?
6: Products?
3: Well, I mean, no.
5: Oh, no. Sorry, guys.
3: Y'all try again. I tried to give out Dollywood tickets to Ashley and Talon and Speedwell. Hey, we're on question 7, guys.
5: What word is used when sending goods to another country for sale?
4: Shipping?
3: Oh, man. Thanks for trying. That's not it. On to Mandy and see more. Mandy, you get this right, you win a Dollywood tickets.
5: What word is used when sending goods to another country for sale?
4: Oh.
3: Okay. That's not.
5: Thanks for playing, Mandy.
3: I do love the sounds.
5: I do, too. You know? Hi, Lauren.
7: Hi.
5: Hi, Lauren. What word is used when sending goods to another country for sale?
7: Trade.
5: We're not trading, sister.
3: It's
5: I'm sorry.
3: Not what we're looking for. Related, though.
5: Walker and Dandridge, do you know the answer?
7: Export.
5: Yes! Thank you for putting us out of our misery, Walker, and you're going to Dollywood!
3: Can you believe it?
7: Yeah.
3: Can you believe it? Dreams come true, Walker. From the Joey and Nancy Show on WIVK. We'll let you know how to get your tickets. We'll come right back. By the way, tomorrow morning, 7:30, another pair of Dollywood tickets. You could win on the Frog Stage.
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5: You know, I've been looking at the weather, which is like the next 7 to 10 days. It's a 50 to 70% chance of rain every
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2: I bought a canoe yesterday, Joey, on Facebook Marketplace. And I thought the whole time as I drove clear across town to buy this canoe and pick it up on my trailer that Joey is going to judge me.
1: Not so far. What do you need a canoe for?
2: Well,
1: where are you rowing?
2: Nowhere.
1: What?
2: It's not going in the water.
1: Oh, I think I know.
2: What is it?
1: I think you told me already.
2: Did I?
1: Months ago. You're using it for an event, and drinks are going to be stored in the canoe.
2: Close.
1: Okay, it's some event, and it's a prop.
2: Yes.
1: And it has, is this the one that has holes in it?
2: Not yet. I'm about to
1: You're
2: ruin
1: You're putting holes in it.
2: Part of it.
1: Okay, I'm sorry. I ruined your story.
2: No, you
1: I
2: actually
1: remember
2: didn't. Because you're on the right track.
1: Why would I judge
2: But you're on
1: that?
2: The wrong train.
1: Why would I judge that?
2: Because I bought it for Grayson's first birthday party.
1: Well, that's a lot.
2: As the buffet table.
1: The buffet?
2: Y'all keep in mind, Grayson's first birthday, he's only 6 months old.
1: Oh, hold on.
2: Uh-huh. I'm getting
1: hot. You're going to pack ice in it?
2: No.
1: Then why do you need holes in it?
2: Well, I'm going to pack ice in one end of it, yes.
1: Oh. Okay.
2: To drain out the ice. But the whole center of it, I'm going to have my dad rework it and put, like, wood from bench to bench. And I'm going to have him build a stand. Because Grayson's first birthday is, he's officially... One.
1: Oh,
2: and it's
1: okay.
2: A fishing theme.
1: Okay.
2: And I thought it would be cool to make that into a buffet table. But I thought you were going to judge me because he's only 6 months old and I'm already buying things for his birthday party.
1: No, I'm overjudging you. You've worn me down to the point of numbness on trying to react to your antics. I'm not kidding.
2: Speaking of wearing down, you'll never guess what the guy asked for. What the guy I bought it from.
1: In terms of money?
2: It was listed for $150. I said, will you take $100? He said $120, and I guess I didn't get back to him fast enough. And he goes, okay, $100, but you have to bring me a monster. Like a monster energy drink.
1: That's
2: and he
1: weird.
2: Sent me the specific kind that he wanted, like a Pacific cooler. And I'm like, is this guy, is he 12?
1: Right.
2: Trying to sell me his canoe. But then he was like, no, I'm at work and I don't have time to get one.
1: Is his canoe at work?
2: Well, no, he was at work. The canoe was at home. And I was like,
1: That's weird.
2: It was odd. It was an odd Facebook interaction.
1: How old is this fella?
2: He appeared to be in his like mid-20s.
1: Okay.
2: Oh, yeah. Okay. So I was just kind of like, oh.
1: So you paid $120 for, how did you get it?
2: No, I paid $100 plus a monster energy drink.
1: How did you get the canoe where it needed to go? You got a trailer?
2: I have a trailer.
1: Oh, okay.
2: And so I ratcheted that sucker right on in there.
1: Yeah.
2: And
1: I have an idea.
2: Okay.
1: For his party.
2: Okay.
1: Which I haven't technically been invited to, but this would get me there.
2: Okay.
1: I would like to lead the fishing expedition on the dock.
2: Great.
1: At your farm. So
2: I think that you trying to find somebody that can come and teach people how to tie flies.
1: Well, that's not me. But
2: that's what my brother-in-law said.
1: I'll be your beginner fishing guide, and by beginner I mean very beginner.
2: Will you bring some worms or chicken livers?
1: I can do that.
2: Okay.
1: Oh yeah.
2: I'm here for this.
1: I'll bring the pantyhose.
2: I am here. What?
1: Oh man, for those who know, they know already.
2: Do you put chicken livers in the pantyhose?
1: Yeah, you do. I knew you didn't know that. All right, you just let me know. I'll be your fishing guide.
2: Okay. All right.
3: 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Volume up quite a bit, 40 westbound, trying to get by Paperville. 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
4: An isolated pop-up shower or storm will be possible, otherwise looking mainly dry during the day and highs near 90. in the WVLT First Alert Weather Center. I'm meteorologist Sydney Sullivan.
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9: A better life with Dr. Sanjay Gupta.
10: We are finally starting to learn more things we can do to keep our brains sharp as we age. A lot of people think crossword puzzles or Sudoku might do the trick, but the science doesn't really bear that out. What one recent study found, though, was that a certain type of brain training seems to have a significant impact on cognition as we get older. It wasn't memory or even problem-solving tasks that moved the needle. It was an interactive computerized game that tested the ability to recognize two separate images in faster and faster sequences. It's what we call a task of divided attention, in which you don't have a conscious strategy on how to improve. That's according to the study's lead author. You're just trying to do the best you can to figure out how to divide your attention. Now, the game in this study was called Double Decision. If you want to find it and try it out yourself. I'm Dr. Sanjay Gupta, helping you live a better life.
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3: Good morning from the WVLT Newsroom. I'm Aaron Rogers. The board for Knox County's Juvenile Detention Center is set. County commissioners appointed seven people to the board. They all have a background in several different fields, including medicine, law, children's services. Now, Mayor Glenn Jacobs, Juvenile Court Judge Tim Irwin, and Commissioner Larson Jay all had a hand in choosing the board members. Now, the board was created as part of an effort to reshape the juvenile center after its former director, Richard L. Bean, resigned. You can learn more about the new members inside the WVLT News app. And Tennessee baseball coming off a pretty good end to the season. They beat Oklahoma in two of the three games over the weekend. Now they turn their sights to SEC play. The Vols play today in Hoover against South Carolina. That game is going to be at 5:30. If the Vols win that one, they're going to play Arkansas on Wednesday. Now the city of Knoxville warning you to watch out for parking scams over the weekend for the Savannah Bananas game. The city says there are not pre-sold tickets for parking in city-owned lots over the weekend, adding that all parking in city garages has to be paid for at the gate. If you're parking in those city-owned parking lots downtown, Knoxville Area Transit or CAT is offering special rides for fans headed to the Savannah Bananas game. From the WVLT Newsroom, I'm Aaron Rogers with three things you need to know.
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5: I don't know if too many folks were ready early this morning. We've had extra backups for Fountain City, Carnes, Oak Ridge, Rocky Hill. North Shore Drive lined up north of Westland right at schedule. Slow going out of Loudoun County at 75 all the way up by Watt Road. And you're lined up, what a headache, on 40 westbound to 640 west trying to move out of downtown. 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
7: Weather. Well, a good portion of our Tuesday is shaping up to be mainly dry, but we are keeping the heat and humidity around as highs approach that 90-degree point for most areas. A few isolated afternoon and evening pop-up showers and storms, but the bulk of any bit of activity will begin to work on in on Wednesday, and that will stick with us through the end of the week. In the WVLT First Alert Weather Center, I'm meteorologist Sydney Sullivan.
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0: 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It's Joey and Nancy on 107.7 WIVK. So it's finally here. Thursday is the first Savannah Bananas game.
1: That one's at Covenant Health Park.
0: Yeah. Coming. The trucks are roaming around town at this point, aren't they?
1: I think there's been several merchandise trucks like rolling in because they do it right when it comes to merchandise. They've got booths everywhere. You don't stand in line.
0: Well, they're going to need them because how many tickets were sold for Neyland Stadium? We're in the, it's got to be, 70, 100, 1,000?
1: I can, let me Google it.
0: Yeah, just peek at what that is.
1: Savannah Banana.
0: I heard the same thing, by the way, that the merch game they have is insane. They had put out an email looking for people to work for them.
1: Yes.
0: Like part-time work. And did you see what the, was it an 18-hour shift you could be expected to work? Did I make that up?
1: I don't know, but I wouldn't be surprised. I think it was like $15 an hour, and they were looking for 400 people.
0: Okay. Exactly.
1: Yes.
0: And I'm thinking, 400, how? I've never been to one of these games.
1: Oh, amazing.
0: What do you remember about that whole machine?
1: Well, I will say that when we went to Nashville, Matt reminded me, my husband, that we didn't have, like, you had a ticket to get in, and then it was general admission seating. So everybody was trying to be front of the line, and of course, we didn't know that. And there was merch booths outside, there was merch booths inside. But when you lined up, they almost did like one of those New Orleans jazz lines where the Savannah Bananas actually came through the crowd and met everybody.
0: Oh.
1: On their way into the game. Now, whether they're doing that here or not, I'm not sure.
0: Justice says to me last night, hey, can you get us Savannah Bananas tickets? And I said, no. I said, no. I mean, I can. Technically, I could pay for some. So she starts to look it up. And I said, by the way, she said, well, I'm looking about. I said, oh, by the way, that's per seat. She goes, what? She goes, oh.
1: Yeah.
0: She goes, I thought the $400 was for all four.
1: No.
0: I said, no, that's per ticket. And sometimes in the nosebleeds.
1: Well, and I wanted to go to the one at Covenant Health Park, and those started at like $600. By the way, they've sold over 100,000 tickets just to the one at Neyland.
0: Whoa.
1: Yeah, but I do want to kind of do a little PSA out there because the city of Knoxville is saying that they are not pre-selling like parking anywhere. So if you see something online, do not pay for it. They're going to have physical people at the garages that you can then buy a parking spot as you drive in.
0: So
1: do not buy parking online from anybody.
0: What about the Savannah Bananas? Is that different? I would imagine if you buy it through the Bananas organization, if that even exists.
1: Yeah, I don't know that exists because the city of Knoxville says that any spot in a city-owned parking garage for Covenant Health Park and Neyland Stadium will all be pay at the gate.
0: Good to know.
1: So do not
0: get scammed.
1: Do not get scammed.
2: Joey and Nancy got all the hot tea.
1: Well, Shaquille O'Neal has earned his fourth degree now. And instead of his graduation being all about him, he used that moment to troll his bestie, Charles Barkley, and it was epic. I got all that tea and more coming up next.
2: Today's Best Country.

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0: hell might have just frozen over. Miranda Lambert was just seen jamming out to a No Doubt concert at the Sphere. Why is this weird? Well, Miranda Lambert was once married to Blake Shelton, who is now married to Gwen Stefani, who is the lead singer of No Doubt.
1: Do you think she knew?
0: Well, duh.
1: Just kidding.
0: Like, Miranda was in Vegas for the ACM Awards, and I guess she scored tickets.
1: Yeah.
0: She's like, I've never been to the Sphere, and I love No Doubt, so let me go. And then there's, like, a video of her, and she is, like, jamming.
1: Let me throw a conspiracy out. I bet they're friends. I bet they're cool with each other. I bet she went backstage.
0: So let me tell you this. I, like, researched online ever since I saw this yesterday. They've never had a public beef, ever. They've, like, never said a word about each other. So.
1: Well, good.
0: That's what I'm saying. Go Miranda. Shaquille O'Neal just got his master's degree at Louisiana State University. That's LSU. That's where he played basketball. And the school reads each graduate's name as they walk across the stage and receive their diploma. Well, Shaq used the moment to troll his best friend, Charles Barkley, and the school went along with it.
2: Shaquille, I hate Charles Barkley O'Neal.
1: I can't believe they did that.
0: I wonder how much of a donation he had to make to the school to get them to actually read it that way.
1: I would have died.
0: He was so excited.
3: Hot tea.
0: Imagine this. Okay, you're sitting on your front porch, you're watching your kids play, and all of a sudden, 10 Waymo self-driving cars start circling your house. This is what's been happening in Atlanta. They're getting stuck in cul-de-sacs and literally cannot figure it out. So they're just going around in circles. Nobody has even been in these cars, but it's happened in, like, several neighborhoods, and parents are completely fed up, so much so that they're trying to put out those little, like, please, are children playing caution signs?
1: The turtle, the little plastic green. Yeah.
0: Yes, okay. And they're putting it in the middle of the road, which only confuses the cars even more, and parents are like, they're going to hit our dogs.
4: So as more were coming in, more were going out. It was just a constant stream of coming in around the circle.
5: One of them almost did run over our cul-de-sac cat,
4: Buddy. And so that was the final straw.
1: Oh, Buddy.
0: So they all have all reached out to Waymo, who of course has not responded to anyone.
1: Yeah, because was that an AI customer service?
0: Probably.
1: I don't know. 2026 issue.
0: I'm Nancy, and that's your hot tea.
6: And now you know the rumor and a lot of mystery. Joey and Nancy sip a hot tea.
7: Not everybody, but most of you running a few extra minutes late, including coming inbound at 640, 40 through the heart of downtown, Halls Fountain City. Still some slow going dealing with Farragut traffic. 40 slow coming out of Loudoun County at the split by Watt Road, and still extra time needed dealing with Powell traffic. 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Good morning, I'm Pete Michaels.
8: An isolated pop-up shower or storm will be possible, otherwise looking mainly dry during the day and highs near 90. In the WVLT First Alert Weather Center, I'm meteorologist Sydney Sullivan.
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0: 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I feel like Cody Johnson would be the perfect attendee to our Southern Life Expo. It's coming up July 11th. He likes living in the South, doesn't he?
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1: I feel like Carrie Underwood should come and like sell eggs and like, and Emily Ann Roberts yes. should sell canned watermelon. I've been watching all of her videos lately.
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1: 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Welcome to Group Therapy.
2: Oh, my God. I need so much help. Thank you.
3: Well, Lord, it's been a while since we've heard sheer desperation.
2: Well, my folks are coming from Missouri to visit us for Memorial Day weekend. Everyone's excited about the trip. They normally stay with us, but this time my wife's not having it.
3: And why is she not having it?
2: I'm sure it's just compounding over all of the visits over years, but my wife is just over having to entertain all day. She has no place to hide. It's like 7 a.m. to 10 o'clock. She's on, and she wants them to go to a hotel.
1: Does she have a good relationship with your parents?
2: Oh, everybody gets along great. That's what's weird. This is all of a sudden, and now it's a whole thing.
3: Oh, man. Because, like, I 100,000% get where she's coming from. Like, I totally get it. I don't want to be, like, inconvenienced. I want to be able to make my coffee when I want to make my coffee. Like, we have a guest room, but it's not really for guests. It's for looks. But then on the other hand, I'm like, but it's a weekend out of your year. So,
1: would they stay at a hotel? Is it a situation where they might, but the expectation is just they've always stayed at your house, and so that's what's going to happen?
2: Right. The expectation being they've always stayed. It's never been a problem. We have a guest room, which is for guests, hence the name. But they're spending a ton of money to get here. Plus food, and they're taking time off work. They've already invested a lot into the weekend.
3: Do you want me to share my advice right now, Joey, or later?
1: Well,
3: and what's your wife's name?
2: Sarah.
3: Okay, so I would be like, hey, Mom, hey, Dad. She's had a lot happen at work recently. The kids have been like nonstop. And so if she seems a little reserved, it's not y'all. Like, she might need to go take a break and like, whatever, but like that'll give her an excuse to go to the store by herself or go and lay in the bed for 2 hours and scroll TikTok or like kind of like pre-warn them, be like, she has just been under an immense amount of stress. So yeah. If she seems a little off, just know it's not y'all.
1: So it's a compromise.
3: Right.
2: My mom would see through me in a second.
1: No, she would say, let me guess, she'd say, does she just not want us there? Do you need us to get a hotel, Maddie? Or whatever she calls you?
2: She would probably jump right to that. And then every conversation for the rest of my life will be, oh, you guys are coming for Christmas? Yeah, if we're allowed in your town.
3: Oh! See, that's so funny because I feel like my mom would have been like, you know, well, she needs to get her head out of her own rear end or, you know, like something like that. I don't know.
1: Right.
3: But like, I think maybe just be like, honey, they've got to stay at our house. I can't have this held over me the rest of my life. But I'm going to tell them that, like, you've been quite overwhelmed lately. Or you know what my mom really would have said? She'd be like, what did you do to her? You know, why are you not helping her? Wow. Not be overwhelmed. Wow. That's right. What my mom would have said.
1: All right, Matt's on the phone. It's Group Therapy. His parents are coming to town for Memorial Day weekend. And they always stay at his house. He's married to Sarah. He got a couple of... do you have kids?
2: Two kids. Two
1: okay,
2: and five.
1: Got kids, right?
3: Oh, and youngins.
1: And his wife is basically like, yo, they need to stay at a hotel this time. I love your parents, but we need our space. We need to be able to be a family every once in a while. This is like a full-time job. And Matt's like, this puts me in a position. What do I do?
3: I'd be like, Nene and Pap, y'all need to babysit these children. Sarah's going to go get a massage.
1: It might work. All right, what does he do? 656-9485. We need your advice. Call or text it, and we'll be back.
4: 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Still a headache, westbound Edgemoor Road. Both directions at times, Oak Ridge Highway, Western Avenue. 40 west through downtown, especially 640. 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
16: You know, one of the weirder things I've seen on social media lately is parents feeding their babies butter, like whole sticks of butter. They swear that it helps them feel fuller after meals and get a good night's sleep, among other things. There's actually something to this. You know, butter is full of fat, which a rapidly growing infant needs, but eating butter all the time results in, quote, boxing out other important nutrients they need as well. Spokesperson for the Academy of Nutrition and Dietetics told us she recommends half a teaspoon to a teaspoon melted and then added to a puree. Or as they get older, you can drizzle oil or melted butter over cooked vegetables, she told us. We never say just give butter by itself, and it's not the only source of fat she would recommend. Avocados, hummus, fish, they are great sources of fat as well. And also, great foods to introduce. I'm Dr. Sanjay Gupta, helping you live a better life.
17: 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Duke's, it's got twang.
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2: Well, that summer-like heat still staying with us on this Tuesday. We'll see high temperatures climb to the upper 80s to near 90 by this afternoon, keeping a nice mixture of sun and clouds, but I can't rule out a few isolated downpours, mostly into the evening. We'll see more scattered rain push in on Wednesday, continuing through the rest of this week and even heading into the weekend. I'm meteorologist Belle Oliver in the WVLT First Alert Weather Center.
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1: All right, it's Group Therapy. Matt's on the phone. His parents are coming to town for Memorial Day weekend. And his wife is like, listen, I love your parents, but they need to stay in a hotel this time. So we can have like our family time. You know, it's not like a full-time job over a weekend. And be honest, Nancy, you host a lot of stuff. That's overwhelming.
2: Oh, it's completely overwhelming. Exhausting. Like, again, I offer my guest room that I don't want anybody to stay in and hope that they choose the hotel option.
1: So what does he do?
2: I put twin beds in my guest room hoping that nobody would find them comfortable.
1: I know we got a lot of messages at 656-9485.
2: Waldo said, happy wife, happy life, book them a room. Thanks, Waldo. Nick said, rent a cabin with a pool or a movie room, and that way everybody can have fun, and it takes the stress off for a little while, like with them not being in your house.
1: Yeah.
2: Good idea. And Kristen's is my favorite. She said, what if Matt and Sarah get a hotel room for a night or two, and the grandparents stay and take care of the kids? That way the parents get a break, and they get some off time.
1: Oh.
2: I was like, okay.
1: Shannon texted, buddy. He said, your wife comes first. Hotel it is.
2: Oof.
1: See, I don't like that he's put in between his wife and his parents.
2: Exactly. That's the part that upsets me. Like, don't put me in that position.
1: Rebecca said, compromise one night at your house, the rest at a hotel. I like Nancy's compromise better, though.
2: Yeah.
1: Where they get to stay at the house, but...
2: just like forewarn them.
1: Yeah, that she might step out, she might leave or whatever.
2: Well, and then like maybe you could make some plans with your parents and the kids and literally let her have like a spa day. Just be like, she's been overwhelmed. This is what we're going to do. Let's surprise her. You know, if they're coming in Friday, Saturday, we're going to book her to go do a spa, a massage, a manicure, a pedicure. And like, hopefully then she'll be good. And then like your parents won't think anything of it. They just think that she is being overwhelmed.
3: My wife does love bribes.
2: Uh-huh. See, that's what I'm saying.
1: James said their family, they automatically get to stay.
2: I don't think so.
3: That's where I was at.
1: Sorry. Hey, what are you thinking, man? Have we helped at all?
3: Oh, absolutely. I think if I mix up the ruse about her having problems at work and then send her away on a pampered trip, that might be the win.
2: I mean, that's what I'm saying. And then your mom won't think anything of it. Your mom's going to be jealous. And then your wife is like, win-win. And then if you send her on a spa day on Saturday, she'll be super chill on Sunday and Monday. It'll be great.
1: Get her one of them Reiki.
2: Yes.
1: Reiki experiences.
2: Mm-hmm.
1: You know, just drag all that out of her.
2: Get the energy to get the energy.
1: Whatever.
3: What do
1: I
3: do if my mom wants to go with her and now I gotta flip for two of them?
1: That's on you, man. You gotta call somebody else on that group therapy.
2: I don't know.
1: We've hit the wall of our expertise, Matt.
2: I don't know.
1: Hey, buddy, thanks for calling Group Therapy.
3: You're the best. Love the show. Thank you so much.
2: Bye.
1: See you, buddy.
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11: Getting your heart broken can be really rough. It'll happen to most of us at some point in our lives. It's not just an emotional experience, it's a physical one too. Often described as getting the wind knocked out of you, a knot in your stomach, trouble sleeping. I recently spoke about this with Dr. Yoram Yovil, a psychiatrist and neuroscientist. He was on my podcast, Chasing Life. Now, he told me heartbreak doesn't have to last forever. And while your inclination might be to withdraw, isolate, and shut down, it's often the opposite of what supports healing. One of the things that helps us the most is reconnecting to other people you love. And the reverse is also true, he said. If someone you care about is struggling, don't give up on them. You hold the power to comfort loved ones that are in deep physical or emotional distress. I'm Dr. Sanjay Gupta, helping you live a better life.

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10: Weather. A nice mixture of sun and clouds today for your Tuesday. We're warm heading into the afternoon. Upper 80s to near 90 for a lot of us with a little bit of that humidity. We'll see rain chances slowly increase, especially Wednesday through the rest of this week, even heading into the weekend. I'm meteorologist Beau Oliver in the WVLT First Alert Weather Center.
9: 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Whatever that means. 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
1: Travis, good morning.
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1: Did you wake up this morning thinking, hey, I might win $107,000?
2: I was hoping. I got yesterday.
1: We are too. Have you downloaded the game board from WIVK.com?
2: I have not, but I have notes in my phone keeping track of everybody's guesses.
3: Okay.
1: Oh, that's
3: okay.
1: The way to do it. We play four times a day. All right, we have this game board. It has 50 different artists on it. Do you want to name three different artists, and then we'll tell you what the corresponding code is for it?
2: I have numbers. I don't have the name.
3: Okay.
2: Right. So it's going to be 10, 20, 23.
3: Okay, so you said number 10, Zach Brown Band, number 20, Toby Keith, and number 23, Lee Bryce. Is that correct?
2: Yes.
3: Okay.
1: All right. Travis, this is it. This is where I'm going to punch this code into the $107,000 playlist payoff computer, and we will see if you are a winner.
0: The artists you have chosen from the playlist are not a match. You can try again in 48 business hours.
1: Oh, Travis.
3: Sorry, Travis.
1: Man, I was feeling good, too.
3: Hey, but just for playing, we're going to give you a $25 gas card. And now you're also qualified to win a trip to Nashville to see Alan Jackson on his last call tour at Nissan Stadium, including tickets to the show and $500 for gas and hotel.
2: Awesome. Sounds good.
3: Awesome. Travis. Thanks, Travis.
1: All right, we're going to play three more times today. You got 11 a.m., 2 p.m., and 4 p.m.

WIVK, when you get your car later on today, after, you know, working all day and it sitting in the sun all day, it'll feel like 130 degrees in there. I mean, check your back seat before you get out this morning. Be safe. With-

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1: We learned you got to be extra careful and not to trust Google Translate. Like, if you're trying to translate something, you may want to verify it's saying exactly what you want, or make sure you don't have typos. So this bakery, we talked about this earlier, of all these weird mishaps with Google Translate, was trying to say, please don't touch the bread. Use tongs.
2: Mm-hmm.
1: Use the tongs. And it says, use the tongue. You know.
2: I mean, I would like to taste it and see if I like it before I use it. I don't know.
1: What'd you learn this morning?
2: I learned that some kids have sang some juicy songs at weird times in public. You wanted to sing a Boys to Men song in a talent show.
1: Say what it is.
2: I can't remember the name of it. Oh my gosh, it's drew a blank.
1: It's called I'll Make Love to You from 1994. And I wanted to sing it. And my mom said, absolutely not.
2: No. But then we learned that a little girl sang Baby Got Back at her uncle's funeral at the church. And so many more. That's all on our podcast.
1: He would have loved it.
2: He would have. Can y'all sing that at my church when I die?
1: Sure.
2: Okay.
1: I'll do whatever you want at your death.
2: Let me start writing a list.
1: I got you. Tomorrow morning, more Dollywood tickets when we play Lucky 7 at 7:30. We also have your chance at $107,000. It's our playlist payoff. 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
1: Yeah, text that word to 656-9485. 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
2: Weather. Well, that summer-like heat still staying with us on this Tuesday. We'll see high temperatures climb to the upper 80s to near 90 by this afternoon, keeping a nice mixture of sun and clouds, but I can't rule out a few isolated downpours mostly into the evening. We'll see more scattered rain push in on Wednesday, continuing through the rest of this week and even heading into the weekend. I'm meteorologist Belle Oliver in the WVLT First Alert Weather Center.
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0: 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We

0: 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It's 107.7 WIVK. I'm Heather Harrington. Good Tuesday morning. You know what to do. Let's get to it.
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2: 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It's your music plus.
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2: If I moved to Nashville today, I would definitely not rent such an expensive apartment. I rented an apartment that I could not afford, and I went broke in 2 months. 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

That is Luke Bryan here on 107.7 WIVK. I'm Heather Harrington. I don't know what happened in the span of 24 hours. You know, yesterday I was bragging on my kids. This is what I get for bragging. They did so great yesterday, being on the ball 10 minutes early to school last Monday of the year. Well, the last Tuesday of the year didn't quite go so smoothly. Many fights this morning, just hateful talk. We were 10 minutes late. I just, to heck with it. It was like, I can't care anymore. Let's just get to the finish line.

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8: When it comes to the myriad reasons people don't get enough exercise, psychologist Diana Hill has heard them all. She's the author of a new book with a great title, I Know I Should Exercise, But. On a recent episode of my podcast, Chasing Life, Hill told me the number one reason people don't exercise is because they don't feel like they have enough time. She told us that she encourages people she works with to shift from an either-or mindset to a both-and mindset. Hill herself uses time at her son's baseball game to walk around the field cheering him on instead of sitting on the sidelines. She also recommends setting up your space at home, at work, in the car to facilitate movement. So every night before I go to bed, I lay out my workout clothes next to my bathroom sink so they are waiting there for me as a good reminder. I'm Dr. Sanjay Gupta, helping you live a better life.
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10: Weather. Another day of that summer heat and humidity. High temperatures reaching the upper 80s to near 90 by this afternoon. We'll keep a mixture of sun and clouds. I can't rule out a few isolated downpours, mainly into the evening hours. I'm meteorologist Belle Oliver in the WVLT First Alert Weather Center.
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0: We're your station for all things orange. It is a 107.7 WIVK. I'm Heather Harrington. The Tennessee baseball team is going to be in action today down at the SEC tournament. They're going to be playing South Carolina. I think we still need a win to get into the NCAA, but I don't know. Their resume is pretty strong, winning four out of the last five series. I mean, strong. So hopefully they are already in the tournament. But a win over South Carolina today would be nice. First pitch is at 5:30. They're going to have to do it without outfielder Reese Chapman. Dude took a line drive to the face in practice. Ouch. His timeline to return, they don't know. Get better, Reese. We're rooting for you. That had to hurt.
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13: So-called superagers, they are an enviable segment of the population. People who are older than 80, whose brains function like someone a fraction of their age. It's true, a lot of these people have genetics on their side, but more and more research is bearing out the idea that people who practice good brain health also slow their cognitive decline. Dr. Richard Isaacson, a pioneer in the Alzheimer's space, told us that, quote, his studies have found lifestyle changes including diet, exercise, reducing stress and optimizing sleep, along with managing vascular risk factors with certain medications, can actually help grow brain areas and also reduce telltale signs of Alzheimer's, such as tau tangles and amyloid plaques. What else helps? Staying social, surrounding yourself with family and friends, and maybe even volunteering for a real sense of purpose. I'm Dr. Sanjay Gupta, helping you live a better life.
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6: Weather. A nice mixture of sun and clouds today for your Tuesday. We're warm heading into the afternoon. Upper 80s to near 90 for a lot of us with a little bit of that humidity. We'll see rain chances slowly increase, especially Wednesday through the rest of this week, even heading into the weekend. I'm meteorologist Bo Oliver in the WVLT First Solar Weather Center.
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14: You know, one of the weirder things I've seen on social media lately is parents feeding their babies butter, like whole sticks of butter.

0: butter. They swear that it helps them feel fuller after meals and get a good night's sleep, among other things. There's actually something to this. You know, butter is full of fat, which a rapidly growing infant needs, but eating butter all the time results in, quote, boxing out other important nutrients they need as well. Spokesperson for the Academy of Nutrition and Dietetics told us she recommends half a teaspoon to a teaspoon melted and then added to a puree. Or as they get older, you can drizzle oil or melted butter over cooked vegetables, she told us. We never say just give butter by itself, and it's not the only source of fat she would recommend. Avocados, hummus, fish, they are great sources of fat as well. And also, great foods to introduce. I'm Dr. Sanjay Gupta, helping you live a better life.
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2: Weather. Another day of that summer heat and humidity. High temperatures reaching the upper 80s to near 90 by this afternoon. We'll keep a mixture of sun and clouds. I can't rule out a few isolated downpours, mainly into the evening hours. I'm meteorologist Belle Oliver in the WVLT First Alert Weather Center.
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1: Hey, WIDK, who am I talking to?
2: Dawn.
1: Ooh, Dawn, are you ready to win $107,000? You're going to do the playlist payoff today.
2: Yes.
1: Okay, Dawn, you know how this works. You're going to give me your three artist combination. I'm going to put those numbers in from the smallest number to the largest number. We're going to hit enter and see if we can unlock this vault, okay?
2: I'm ready.
1: Go ahead with your first number.
2: 3.
1: Next.
2: 13.
1: And what's that last number?
2: 41.
1: Okay, Dawn, I'm putting in 03 for Luke Bryan, 13 for Keith Urban, and 41 for Dolly Parton. Is that correct?
2: Yeah.
0: The artists you have chosen from the playlist are not a match. You can try again in 48 business hours.
1: Oh, it didn't open the safe. I'm so sorry, Dawn. Dang.
2: Oh.
1: You're picking up a $25 gas card just for playing, and you'll be entered to win a trip to Nashville to see Alan Jackson's final tour stop in Nissan Stadium, okay?
2: Yes.
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2: Weather. Well, that summer-like heat still staying with us on this Tuesday. We'll see high temperatures climb to the upper 80s to near 90 by this afternoon, keeping a nice mixture of sun and clouds, but I can't rule out a few isolated downpours mostly into the evening. We'll see more scattered rain push in on Wednesday, continuing through the rest of this week and even heading into the weekend. I'm meteorologist Belle Oliver in the WVLT First Alert Weather Center.
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1: Seven WIVK. Welcome to Lunch Hour here on your Frog Station. Of course, I got some food news for you, but we're too little too late. Duncan absolutely crushing today on social media. I wonder how many follows they picked up because of this. They released 1 million free coffee promo codes. It's already run out. Don't worry. I already tried, but they did get the follow out of me. The free coffee certificates could be redeemed. You had 7 days. All you had to do was go ahead and claim one. Part of this is because they're launching a brand new summer menu featuring new refreshers. They've got some Oreo beverages that are coming out and a fruit punch donut. That sounds pretty good. But yeah, Dunkin' Donuts, absolutely, with the biggest food news today. They basically gave away 1 million free coffees. Dang, I hate that I didn't get one. Kind of kicking myself right now.
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1: Weather. Another day of that summer heat and humidity. High temperatures reaching the upper 80s to near 90 by this afternoon. We'll keep a mixture of sun and clouds. I can't rule out a few isolated downpours, mainly into the evening hours. I'm meteorologist Belle Oliver in the WVLT First Alert Weather Center.
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It's 107.7 WIVK. The Savannah Bananas are in town this week, and that means the scammers are working overtime. There's always that small group that works harder to rip you off. Anyway, I got some good tips coming up next.

0: It's 107.7 WIVK. I'm Heather Harrington. I have realized the Savannah Bananas are bringing a new crowd to Neyland Stadium, one that's maybe not used to going to the stadium, not very familiar with campus. So I put together a couple of tips to help you navigate the upcoming circus, which is what the Savannah Bananas are, that's going to be happening on campus on Saturday. So this is just in regards to the Neyland Stadium show. If you're going to Covenant Health Park, just disregard, come up with your own plan. But I do suggest one of the things stay the same, get there early. But what you should do, do not prepay for parking in one of the city garages. Apparently the scammers are out. The city of Knoxville even released a statement. You can park in our garages on game day, but there will be a person there that you will actually pay at that time. So don't prepay for Market Square Garage or Locust Street or any of those that are owned by the city. Apparently that's an online scam going around right now. I did check Ticketmaster. The only available parking left through them is at lot 40, which is way over on Cumberland Avenue near the interchange with I-40 and 129. So it's like way over there. So you would, that would be a pretty good walk down Cumberland Avenue to get to the stadium. But come up with your parking plan now, whether it's carpooling, going in, everybody, there are some parking spaces that are being scalped right now, but you're way going to overpay. So come up with a parking plan right now and try to like navigate or come up with a route how you're going to walk to the stadium. Wear comfortable shoes. I mean, this is a ball game. Kids are going to be out. Make sure they're wearing their tennis shoes. Make sure they're tied. I know that's one of the battles I fight with my kids all the time, but you're going to be walking, guys. So let's be comfortable. And then, of course, get there early. Whatever you do, don't stress. Don't get frustrated. You know it's going to be trafficy. There's over 102,000 tickets that were sold to this thing. So pack your patience, get there early, and have a good time.
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9: A better life with Dr. Sanjay Gupta.
10: So-called superagers, they are an enviable segment of the population. People who are older than 80, whose brains function like someone a fraction of their age. It's true, a lot of these people have genetics on their side, but more and more research is bearing out the idea that people who practice good brain health also slow their cognitive decline. Dr. Richard Isaacson, a pioneer in the Alzheimer's space, told us that, quote, his studies have found lifestyle changes including diet, exercise, reducing stress and optimizing sleep, along with managing vascular risk factors with certain medications, can actually help grow brain areas and also reduce telltale signs of Alzheimer's, such as tau tangles and amyloid plaques. What else helps? Staying social, surrounding yourself with family and friends, and maybe even volunteering for a real sense of purpose. I'm Dr. Sanjay Gupta. helping you live a better life.
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3: Weather. A nice mixture of sun and clouds today for your Tuesday. We're warm heading into the afternoon. Upper 80s to near 90 for a lot of us with a little bit of that humidity. We'll see rain chances slowly increase, especially Wednesday through the rest of this week, even heading into the weekend. I'm meteorologist Beau Oliver in the WVLT First Solar Weather Center.
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107.7 WIVK. Rich Beta getting you through your Tuesday afternoon. Going to be another scorcher out there, up to 90 degrees. You're going to be traveling with pets or small children. Remember to always look before you lock.

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Here's your 2026 ACM Entertainer of the Year, Cody Johnson. By the way, he's coming to town, going to be over at the Food City Center in August. 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

107.7 WIBK. Well, if you're in need of a job, there's a couple of prime companies right here in East Tennessee that are hiring. I'll give you all the details in about two songs.

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3: Weather. Well, that summer-like heat still staying with us on this Tuesday. We'll see high temperatures climb to the upper 80s to near 90 by this afternoon, keeping a nice mixture of sun and clouds, but I can't rule out a few isolated downpours mostly into the evening. We'll see more scattered rain push in on Wednesday, continuing through the rest of this week and even heading into the weekend. I'm meteorologist Belle Oliver in the WVLT First Alert Weather Center.
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107.7 WIVK. If you're planning on parking in a city parking garage for the Savannah Bananas game, make sure you don't get scammed. The city is saying people are trying to sell those spots online for $200. The city says you pay when you get to the garage. We young.

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0: East Tennessee's number one for today's best country. 107.7 WIVK. I guess we could refer to these two artists as the Alabama Gang because they're both out of Alabama. That's Riley Green and Ella Langley, and don't mind if I do. 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
11: Weather. Another day of that summer heat and humidity. High temperatures reaching the upper 80s to near 90 by this afternoon. We'll keep a mixture of sun and clouds. I can't rule out a few isolated downpours, mainly into the evening hours. I'm meteorologist Belle Oliver in the WVLT First Alert Weather Center.
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1: Hi, WIVK. Who do I have on my contest line?
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2: Yes.
1: Well, Jeff, you know how the contest works. We've got 50 artists on that game board. You pick out three artists. If they match the three that we pick, you're going to win $107,000. Are you ready to do this thing?
2: Let's try it.
1: All right, Jeff, give me the three artists you've chosen. Let's go from lowest to highest.
2: All right, checked off number 10, Zac Brown Band. Number 36, Cole Swindell. Number 43, Rodney Atkins.
1: All right, Jeff, you said number 10, the Zac Brown Band, number 36, Cole Swindell, and number 43, Rodney Atkins. Is that correct?
2: Yes, sir.
1: All right, let's plug those into the Playlist Payoff computer and see if we got a winner.
2: All right.
0: The artists you've chosen from the playlist are not a match. You can try again in 48 business hours.
1: Oh, Jeff. We don't have a match, but you don't walk away empty-handed. Just for playing, we're going to hook you up with a $25 gas card, and you're a finalist to win a trip for two to see Alan Jackson on his final tour down in Nashville. How about that?
2: All right, good deal. Thank you very much.
1: And your next chance to play and win is going to happen in the 4

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2: Weather. A nice mixture of sun and clouds today for your Tuesday. We're warm heading into the afternoon. Upper 80s to near 90 for a lot of us with a little bit of that humidity. We'll see rain chances slowly increase, especially Wednesday through the rest of this week, even heading into the weekend. I'm meteorologist Beau Oliver in the WVLT First Solar Weather Center.
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Here's Kane Brown.

0: WIBK. If you want Savannah Bananas tickets, we'll be here this weekend. I'll tell you where you need to be to get those free tickets. We'll do that coming up in 6 minutes.
1: I got

It's WIBK, a little banana ball coming your way this week. Sold out in England Stadium, man, for baseball. How crazy is that sound? Even the pictures of the baseball stadium and the field inside the England Stadium, which is pretty cool. But we're going to be out a couple places Thursday and Friday with Savannah Bananas tickets. If you want to stop by, we got a bunch of these ticket stops. Thursday will be at Foothills Mall in Maryville, 3 until 5. And then Friday, we got two locations. Frazier's Carpet 1, you know, Western Avenue, will be there 9 a.m. to 11. And then Ray Varner Ford, Friday afternoon, 3 until 5. That's in, of course, Clinton. Find all the details, too, WIBK.com.

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6: Weather. Another day of that summer heat and humidity. High temperatures reaching the upper 80s to near 90 by this afternoon. We'll keep a mixture of sun and clouds. I can't rule out a few isolated downpours, mainly into the evening hours. I'm meteorologist Belle Oliver in the WVLT First Alert Weather Center.
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Chevy Cam. We're getting a Super Bowl here in Tennessee. I'm sure that affects us in, here in East Tennessee, too. But 2030, the Super Bowl's coming to Nashville. Just announced here about an hour and a half ago.

less than an hour away. We're going to play the Playlist Payoff, trying to give you $107,000. Up for grabs again. We'll play just after 4 o'clock right here. It's WIVK.

0: Yeah.
1: It's WIBK. What's up, Joe?
2: I'm in dire need of $107,000. How about it?
1: That'd be nice. What are you going to do with it, man?
2: Well, spend it.
1: Yeah. Yeah, we'll play in about 30 minutes, okay?
2: Sounds good. Thanks.
3: Prettiest girl I'd ever seen. 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
2: Well, that summer-like heat still staying with us on this Tuesday. We'll see high temperatures climb to the upper 80s to near 90 by this afternoon, keeping a nice mixture of sun and clouds, but I can't rule out a few isolated downpours mostly into the evening. We'll see more scattered rain push in on Wednesday, continuing through the rest of this week and even heading into the weekend. I'm meteorologist Belle Oliver in the WVLT First Alert Weather Center.
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0: It's WIBK. John's going to help us out here. That question we got just a minute ago from that lady asking what U.S. currency doesn't have the president on it. I think we were all wrong.
1: The chairman was Alexander Hamilton. He was never president. He was just Secretary of the Treasury. And Benjamin Franklin was an inventor. Right. So he was not 100 either.
0: And somebody on the text line just mentioned Susan B. Anthony on the tour. I think that counts too, right? Wait.

0: it's Joey and Nancy. We're playing Lucky 7. That's the game where you could win Dollywood tickets Wednesday morning.
1: 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I did.

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So we're going to play the WIBK playlist payoff coming up in about 15 minutes. It's WIBK.

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18: Shower and thunderstorm chances will increase the rest of the week. Starting Wednesday afternoon, highs hit the upper 80s to near 90 ahead of the storms. I'm Chief Meteorologist.

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1: All right, here we go. Who's this?
2: Hi, WIVK. What's up? Randy Hecker.
1: Randy, what's up, man? Where are you?
2: I'm out here in Jefferson City.
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2: Woo!
1: How you feeling, man? You know how this works, right?
2: Yes, I do, and I have the playlist.
1: Perfect. Man, if you got it, man, go ahead and give me your three artists.
2: Number three, number eight, and number 48.
1: Number three, Luke Bryan. Number eight, Ellen Langley. And 48, Parker McCollum. Is that right?
2: You got them. Right, yep.
1: We're going to plug them in here, man. $107,000. Randy, here we go.
2: Yes, sir.
1: Here we go.
0: 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You can try again in 48 business hours.
1: Randy, didn't win, man, but you're still a winner in this. You get a $25 gas card, plus you're going to be qualified to go see Alan Jackson, his final show in Nashville coming up next month, man, okay? We'll play again tomorrow, 9 a.m. with Joey Nancy, your next chance to play. Make sure you get that playlist, too, if you don't have it, WID.

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3: Weather. Another hot afternoon with sunshine will give way to a partly cloudy sky overnight. Lows in the mid to upper 60s. There may be a stray shower or thunderstorm in the evening, especially over toward the Cumberland Plateau. On Wednesday, partly cloudy, hot and humid. Highs in the upper 80s to near 90. Scattered storms by the afternoon. I'm Chief Meteorologist Spencer Denton from the WVLT First Alert Weather Center.
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It's WIBK. I think this is the first time ever, too. We're getting the Super Bowl in the state of Tennessee. Coming to Nashville, announced officially today in 2030. It's WIBK. Here's Jordan Davis.

0: it's Joey and Nancy. We're playing Lucky 7. That's the game where you could win Dollywood tickets Wednesday morning.
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0: 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Please do me a favor. Roll your windows down. Turn this one up. It's WIBK.
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0: 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It's going to be free, too, by the way. It's a big one. I'll tell you details on this big concert coming up in 6 minutes. It's WIBK.
1: I don't know if you were looking at me or not. You probably smile like that all the time. I don't mean to bother you, but

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0: WIBK, man, what a holiday it's going to be on the 4th of July, and it just got bigger. We call it Frogging in the Forge, Patriot Festival, you know, down in Pigeon Forge every year. Free concert, free fireworks after the show. We did the soundtrack for the fireworks, too, right here on the radio station. But this is going to be even bigger this year. We got Carly Pearce coming July 4th. Free concert, free fireworks. And then the night before, July 3rd, you're going to get a free show, too, with Craig Morgan. Hope to see you down there both days, too. It's going to be a lot of fun. Get you an update on traffic to Sherry Bigler. What's up?
1: Not too bad right through the heart of town, but you are still really bugging down both directions between Cedar Bluff and Level Road. Mississippi northbound from I-40 up to Dutchtown, continuing to line up southbound Illinois Avenue out of Oak Ridge on down across the Solway Bridge, Oak Ridge Highway through Carnes, and a couple light cycle delays now on Emory Road at I-75.
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1: Weather.
2: Shower and thunderstorm chances will increase the rest of the week. Starting Wednesday afternoon, highs hit the upper 80s to near 90 ahead of the storms. I'm Chief Meteorologist Spencer Denton from the WVLT First Alert Weather Center.
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0: It's WIBK. Crystal is... You're where? Tell me again.
1: Jonesboro, Tennessee.
0: Why do I not know where that is? Where is it?
1: Do you know where Bristol Motor Speedway is?
0: Okay.
1: It's near there.
0: Yeah.
1: God's country.
0: Sure is. It's WIBK.

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It's WIBK, and if you're wondering about that new ride at Dollywood, if it's going to open anytime soon, I think we're getting close. As a matter of fact, yesterday was kind of a milestone. The final piece of track was installed exactly 1 year from the day they put the first piece of steel in the ground, too, which is kind of...

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WIVK, man, as if parking's not going to be more expensive than ever for the Bananas game this weekend. The city of Knoxville had to put out a thing telling you to beware of scams. But I guess there's people out there charging $200 for parking spots that are not reserved. The city said they're not pre-selling parking spots in city-owned lots.

0: K, it's Mac, and I saw this article today that said your strongest musical memories are tied to the age of 14. It's when you start developing your best musical taste, I guess. And I did listen to some country growing up, so I went back and looked. When I was 14, that would have been 2004, and these are not my my strongest musical memories. There are some, but you remember this one?
1: Have you forgotten?
0: Daryl Worley?
1: How it felt that day.
0: I mean, there were some good songs in 2004. Shania Twain.
1: Up, up, up can only go up for me. Up, up, up.
0: But as far as, like, my strongest musical memories, probably not. Here's a good one.
1: Yeah. Strong, make it a hurricane.
0: But I think the one that on the list that really stuck with me in 2004, and probably you too, is this one.
2: Now I want to see y'all on y'all baddest behavior. Lend me some sugar. I am your neighbor. Here we go. Oh, shake it.
0: It's WIBK. Update on traffic. Let's say hi to Sherry Bigler. What's up, Sherry?
3: You're continuing to slow, 40 westbound out of town, 40 eastbound past Cedar Bluff, both directions between Pellissippi and Lovell Road. And you're really slowing on northbound Alcoa Highway in front of the airport, as well as the 129 bypass in Alcoa. And we're getting reports of a fender bender 75 northbound near Emory Road.
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16: There's something I'd like to talk to you about today, something that's been circulating on the internet that's become a real problem. Deep fake videos of me endorsing products that I've never even heard of and I have no relationship with whatsoever. Let me tell you clearly, these videos are scams. They are designed to take your money. Now, a couple things you should keep in mind. If something sounds too good to be true, it probably is. When you look at these videos, if they don't seem natural, if there's something off about them, the audio or the video, it's probably AI generated. And if you come across something that does pique your interest, see if you can find evidence of it from other sources. I promise you this, if I discover something incredible that you need to know about, I'm going to talk about it somewhere that you can easily find, not on some shady social media site. I'm Dr. Sanjay Gupta. 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
2: Weather.
3: Here's your first alert to increasing rain and thunderstorm chances the next several days. It's not going to rain all day and every day, but where it does, it could be heavy at times. Temperatures tonight will bottom out in the mid to upper 60s under a partly cloudy sky. Scattered storms will develop by Wednesday afternoon. I'm Chief Meteorologist Spencer Denton from the WVLT First Alert Weather Center.
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WIBK, and I'm a little jealous of the folks over there at South Carolina over at Clemson University. They had George Strait there a couple weeks ago, and this guy will be there two nights coming up here June 26th and 27th at Memorial Stadium.

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Playlist payoff again coming your way, 9 a.m. First Chance with Joey and Nancy tomorrow. Right here, it's WIVK.

0: It's WIVK. It's Gail from Gatlinburg. What's up, Gail? You all right?
1: I'm okay.
0: What's wrong?
1: I've been sleeping all day. I just woke up.
0: Well, good morning.
1: I don't know. I woke up right before you came on. Listened to you for a little bit. And I guess I knocked back out. And then I just woke up. So I'm like, whoa. I take like little cat naps.
0: Yeah.
1: I don't work no more, so I'm all confused.
0: Sure.
1: But I usually don't do the sleeping on your show. Oh. That's just weird today.
0: I'm sorry I put you to sleep today. Of all the days.
1: No, I blame the medicine. I'm not on any drugs or nothing. Oh. I'm not drunk or nothing. I'm just...
0: It's okay.
1: I guess about sleeping's catching up on me. Right.
0: Well, Gail, it's good to hear
1: you. I'll be wide-eyed tomorrow.
0: All right, well, get some rest. We'll talk to you tomorrow, okay?
1: All right, bye.
0: I mentioned yesterday was her birthday.
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8: Weather. Shower and thunderstorm chances will increase the rest of the week. Starting Wednesday afternoon, highs hit the upper 80s to near 90 ahead of the storms. I'm Chief Meteorologist Spencer Denton from the WVLT First Alert Weather Center.
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2: Weather.
3: Another hot afternoon with sunshine will give way to a partly cloudy sky overnight. Lows in the mid to upper 60s. There may be a stray shower or thunderstorm in the evening, especially over toward the Cumberland Plateau. On Wednesday, partly cloudy, hot and humid. Highs in the upper 80s to near 90. Scattered storms by the afternoon. I'm Chief Meteorologist Spencer Denton from the WVLT First Alert Weather Center.
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Country Nights Live, it's Bev. I hope you're having a fantastic Tuesday so far. This guy going to be on the show with us on Friday. It's Tucker Wetmore. 3, 2, 1.

0: Love Cody Johnson so much. If you missed him winning Male Artist of the Year at the ACMs this last weekend, check it out.
1: I have no idea what to say. Without sounding too cliche, I will say the ride has been worth the fall. I have been in so many places in my life that I shouldn't even be on this stage. Without the grace and the mercy and the forgiveness of Jesus, I wouldn't be here tonight. My wife Brandy at home with our kids has stood beside me for 17 years, even sometimes when I gave her no reason to, but she believed in this crazy bull rider prison guard that wanted to play music and sing. So baby, I love you. Thank you so much. My manager, Howie, my producer, Trent, Warner Music Nashville. Most of all, thank you to every country music fan that makes this possible. I love each and every one of you. Thank you so much.
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